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0: 2537. There's a follow-up holding for me. 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
0: 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No flames seen at this point, but believes they are possibly burning trash.

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0: How you call it? Rager, and it's going to be registered to the captain.
1: Thank you, sir. There's no second name on that, is there? Okay, thanks. I'll be around that.
2: 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Can you start me another one?
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1: 34-84.
0: Thirty-four-sixty, can you back on a welfare check?
1: 34-60.
0: Both units are out, 935 North 12th Street, Unit 15. The RP is not on scene. Got information from a cousin, 16 years old, on scene, has a one-year-old baby. She's advising that the aunt is coming off drugs and hitting herself in the head and talking to herself. The cousin was too scared to call law enforcement. The female is going to be in Linda Harmon. She does not know that the cousin called the RP break. Continuing, no weapons, no intoxics. It looks like we are getting a second caller. He is calling from the address, is stating that Linda is still hitting herself.
1: Copy.
0: 18-12.

0: 27.8. Jerome, clear the office. 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
1: Cut.
0: 6 Centennial Road, case number 26199994. I'll be in route.

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0: I got anything to 70.

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0: 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I'll be interrupting the PD on paper.
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2: 3484, I'm in the area.
1: I copy. The female's going to be sitting on a chair by the front door. She should be wearing a beige strapless dress.
2: Copy.
1: Okay.
2: Yeah, Mendoza, I'm at 12-6-9.
3: Squad 21.
4: Just confirming 432, morning of, was the reported address.
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0: 34. 3499,
1: copy on a welfare check. The O building, this would be for a female. It's elderly. She fell outside. She asked the RP to call, but then she walked away eastbound on Booklift, possibly towards the office. The female's going to be a Debbie Fowler, previous history with her there. She was wearing a gray sweatshirt, black leggings. She looked like she had injured her hand, possibly. No open scene, no intox.
0: Copy.
1: 1819.
0: I'm clear.
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0: Residents were burning some weeds in their backyard. Fire was out prior to my arrival. They're advised not to burn anymore for the night. You can show me clear.
1: 21. 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

Engine 2, respond to 28.5 Road and North Avenue, 20.5 and North Avenue on the southwest corner for a patient stuck in their wheelchair. MID 221.

Mission 2 showing Route 20 and a half road on North Avenue. In the southwest corner of the CAD, RP is in her wheelchair and got stuck in the sand where there's a missing sidewalk. It's unable to get it out. Request lift assist. 2 copies.

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0: 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And I'm clear. MHC, secondary clearance report.
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1: Wolf, Colorado. Adam Henry Union, Charles 19. Second is Victor John Ocean 800.

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0: Hey, Tinkle, we're good and quick. Can we get pictures of it? Thank you, though.
1: Room 103 for a 62-year-old female. Conscious breathing. She fell, but is reporting no injury. Rest of the two.
2: 2537. Changes to harassment. Clear report.

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1: That'd be easy, Joanne.
0: What about for Pierre? If you're busy, do you mind just, actually, never mind. I'll give you a call here in a moment.
2: Copy. I'll call you here when I am free.
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3: 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I'll advise him back.
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1: Can I get an ambulance to my location for a breathing female who has fallen and has swelling in her arms, wrists, and legs?
0: Copy. And can you confirm your location?
1: The Oak Cliff Apartments.
0: Copy. She was last seen headed towards the office. Is that where you are?
1: Negative. We're just north of 915 Oak Cliff Ave.

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1: Deans, per GIS, they have no right to that area.
0: Oak Cliff Avenue, Unit 02, for a patient with swelling in their arms and legs, Coteau, 2018-33.
2: Logged in the house, if you guys are in the house.
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3: There he is. As soon as we get her in the car.

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1: Diplo, Tinkle, where are you at?
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3: Demonstration en route, 850 Bookwith Avenue, Unit O Ocean 2. For a female with law enforcement who fell and has some swelling in her arms, wrists, and legs, they're going to be outside of the address. 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
2: 3 cup.
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0: 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I'm clear, Red.
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0: Sir, both units will be at 2980, just east of the CAD address, and we're code 4. Speaking with the other half of this.
1: Copy. Sorry, code 4 at 2980
0: at 1840. Both units, assist.
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0: any unsworn training run to simply those sealed law enforcement out with a mail that fell. 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

0: Sam 2265.
1: Thank you, Ben.
0: This is amazing. I have a timed out verbal in the area of Highway 6 and 39 and the 8th Road for a male and a female arguing in a vehicle near the CAD. There's an infant on scene, and all available units are EOS.
2: Okay, thanks. Can you see if Fruit is available to help us out?
0: You can describe this. Will actually be a call outside of Palisade.
1: I want that female on board en route to the jail, starting mileage 76.4.
0: Copy 1843.

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1: Copy.
0: Copy. Showing you en route to the intersection of Highway 6 and 39 and 38th Road. RP's getting secondhand information from a passerby. There's a male and a female arguing in a vehicle that's pulled over on the side of the road. There's an infant in the vehicle as well. Vehicle described as a black Subaru, plate Edward George John Henry 66. Break. Continuing, the male was in the driver's seat. Now they are both out of the vehicle. Unknown clothing description, no weapon seen, unknown intox.
1: Copy.

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0: 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I'm clear that call. Headed back to the PD.
1: 1851.
2: Check. 4335. I'll be at 18 and a half and K Road.

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0: Not at the jail, sir. Ending mileage is 81.3.
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2: 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Have a good night.
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4: Good night. Good night.
3: 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Have a good night.
2: Have the same crap. Good night.
3: I want them off duty. Have a good night.
2: Sport.
1: Twenty-six fifty-one, same traffic.
2: Sorry.
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0: 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Thank you, Spence.
2: 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Did you save it?

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0: 2728.
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0: 4335. Can you snap my current and show me electronics off?
1: Do you print me an assessment for that call?
2: Okay.
1: Hi, Cubby. 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

0: 2728. 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I'll give her a call.
1: Copy. Thank you. Next, Andrew.
2: 3476. Any minutes as well?
1: 22.
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1: Stand by.

0: 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I'm not seeing any calls about it.
1: 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Both the signals were inoperable. Decided to relay it.
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Unitering for information, traffic complaint in the area of I-70, mile marker 14, eastbound, for a semi with no trailer that has something caught under it that's throwing sparks. Nothing has caught fire yet, and CSB has been advised. Here for information at 1906.

0: 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Good evening. I'm in service. You can send me what you need to.
1: 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Copy, Newman. 1913.
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0: 26-42. Do you need somebody to go check out that traffic?
1: There's a power outage in the area.
0: Awesome, thank you.
1: Twenty-six forty-two, sending you a time out assault to be handled by phone.
0: Hi, Bobby, thank you.

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Email 3, engine 3, Chevy Bolton route, Paradise Valley Mobile Home Park, unit 97, for a 63-year-old female, conscious breathing, having a blood sugar issue, and abnormal behavior, code 2,

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1: 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I'll take care of it soon.
0: Got me. 1920.
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1: 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Is there a way

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1: 29.71.
0: Dogs have been returned to owner and a warning has been issued. I'll be at the substation or the animal services on this.
1: Copy. 1926.

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0: Two, engine 2, respond to the CMU Medical Student Center, 1060 Orchard Avenue, for a patient having an allergic reaction. Code 2, 2923.
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0: Copy, truck 6, should you clear, inbound 6, should you route to Solstice Senior Living. Somebody for an 86-year-old female, conscious breathing with difficulty, also advising she has a Parkinson's bacon and having the shakes. 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
3: Copy.
0: 31. Ambulance 2, engine 2, show you off en route, 1060 Orchard Avenue, for a 26-year-old female, conscious, breathing, having an allergic reaction to some medications. She'll be waiting in the main office. 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

Airman 16, truck 6, respond to 2543 Shetland Court Unit A, 2543 Shetland Court Unit A for a patient who fell out of a wheelchair, code 2, 1937.

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1: Street clear, break. 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Go to.
0: Copy.
1: That's 3.
0: I'm copying that 238.

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1: Have you been notified that the traffic lights are out on all four corners at I-70 and 29 Road?
0: Power outage in that area.
1: All right, copy. Thank you.
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0: 12. Yep, engine 2, show you clear break. Units 12, show you en route. Hill Solutions West detox for 52-year-old female, conscious breathing. Seems she's having suicidal ideation. Nothing done to herself at this point. She'll be waiting in the lobby. Go to.
1: 12, copy.
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0: On unit train route 1846 London Avenue, unit number 2. Their piece says the son is tearing everything up. The son is 43 years old. Male in the background says, I'm not tearing anything up, I'm taking out the trash. The son wants the RP off of the couch and to take the couch outside. RP's upset about it, now we just have an open line with them yelling at each other.
1: Right,
0: 1946.

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0: I thought that I was out front. I'm going to come around back. Okay, I'll be right there. 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
2: Copy on a suicidal subject at 259 and 1/2 Village Lane Road, 259 and 1/2 Village Lane Lower Road, and 2728. Can you back?
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0: 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I can back the 720.
1: Copy, thank you. Showing you both en route to 259½ Village Lane Road. RP is requesting a welfare check on Nathaniel Taylor. Nathaniel emailed the RP that he was going to kill himself. The email occurred around 18:30. Nathaniel lives with a cat with his grandma. He needs to, that if he can't kill himself, he was possibly going to get someone else to do it. No mention of weapons or means. Break. Continuing, RP is calling out of state, and we're submitting further.
2: 579. I copy. I'm going to start with a phone call. Are you still on the line with
1: her? Say bye.
3: Please, 42. I apologize. I just got off the phone. I can take that back.
0: So you arrived at community.
3: I have 2959 with me.
1: 2265, show me clear. And 2728, we are no longer on the phone with David DRP.
2: I'll give him a call and then I will try to get a hold of Nathaniel. Also, I see that critical note. Thank you.

0: 3495 Sasha. Copy, negativity, sir. Very 467, Sasha.
1: Go for it.
0: Copy, negativity, sir.
1: Forty-three thirty-nine. Send me that welfare.
2: Copy. Showing in route to I-70 mile marker 21. Welfare check on a approximately 21-year-old male walking westbound on the side of the road. RP says he was pretty far off of the road and didn't seem intoxicated by what they'd seen.
1: Thank you. 43:35. 43:35. Back to my current and putting me on traffic at Vernal Way and Ollie Avenue.
2: 35, what was that intersection with Holly?
1: Way. And license plate number, Adam Union Mary, Edward 81.
2: Copy.
1: They cross him on the phone, though. Can you call back to him?
3: I see you on the map. I'll meet you over there.

0: 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I'm code 4. 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
0: Corey, subject previously trespassed. He's yelling at customers to buy him things and yelling at kids. No, I've been seen. No intoxication. He's going to be wearing a black shirt, gray hat, jeans.
2: Copy.
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We'll be at Powis Lane and North Fremont Street with Edward William Edward, Charles 52.

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1: Because your one on the phone was Nathaniel. Sounds like he's in Westminster, Colorado, in a behavioral health hospital there. Like, we won't be responding to the address, but I'll throw some notes in here once we're done with our phone call.
0: They got me. 2010.
2: That individual is middle aged female, Rick. And she did not want to speak to law enforcement and decided that she was okay.
0: Copy, 2010.

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1: You can clear my back. I'll be on notes.
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1: 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And I am code 4, switching to Dana.

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1: Okay.
0: 2020.
1: Thirty-three oh five.
0: Thirty-three oh five.
1: Apologies, ma'am. Did you have traffic for me?
0: Nice. 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

0: MELS 1, respond to the VA hospital, 2121 North Avenue, outside the main entrance for patient with pain from leg swelling, code 2 from 2021.
1: Male left prior to our arrival. Let me check an area.

0: 27-28-2642, showing you both en route to 435 32 Road, Midland Village for code 5 suspect. Member is requesting saying there's an unknown subject in her home. It is Pam Werner. She has some code 5 history. Pam is in her bed, paralyzed. Her phone number is in the call notes.
1: 56.
2: Close unit, turn route to St. Matthew's Church at 3888 27½ Road. SOV for a male that's walking all over the area of the church. He looks agitated and is pacing. He's wearing a black shirt, jeans, and a gray baseball hat. Unknown in talks, no weapon seen. He's possibly code 5, last seen on the east side of the church property.
1: Copy.
3: Ambulance 1, straight in route to the VA hospital. This will be just outside the main entrance for an 80-year-old male. Conscious breathing. He states his legs are swelling. He'll be sitting on the bench outside the main entrance. Go to.
1: 1 copies.

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1: Okay.
0: I think the male in my call is going to be the suspect for your seat.
1: Copy. We'll take a look at it and probably float that way.

0: can you copy on a timed out welfare check at 655 Patricia Drive and 2622? Can you stack the back?
1: 2658.
0: 22. Johnny Bolton, Route 2655 Patricia Drive. Say safe to tell welfare check. Original RP is calling regarding a Lena Schneider, who is being neglected by her mom and is having to take care of her during bipolar episodes. Mom has having issues with intox. There's also reports of moldy food at the house. Break. Continuing, Lena lives there with younger siblings as well.
2: 2658. My computer is down, and I'll take a closer look at it here in just a second. Break. Just for information, the traffic lights North Avenue and I-70B in all directions are completely out.
0: I copy.
1: I'm out, and 92 and 65 are out here checking the area as well.
3: Yes.
4: I think he's at the gazebo here. I'm going to try to contact.
1: I'm out.
3: Copy.
4: Hey, just for the other units, we did talk to a subject at one of the apartments. She said he was doing the same thing there as well.
1: Wait, Spark, can you call the RP and see if they need him trespassing the church or anything like that?

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1: Copy 2020.
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0: 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Are you sure? 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
1: Amount 3, respond to the Grand Junction Police Department, 555 Ute Avenue, to the front lobby for a patient that got injuries from an assault. Cut to 10-23-1.
0: Walked off from up into the neighborhoods to the south.
1: Breathing, state 2 is assaulted. Assailant is no longer nearby. Cut 2.
2: Do you copy?
3: Twenty six 42. Do you have traffic?
4: Negative. I actually bumped my mic. Sorry.
3: Copy.
2: Dispatch, Emmett.
1: Units 11.
2: We can take that call for 3. You show us around.
1: Good evening, units 3. Copy direct.

0: safer. And also, do you know if there's a number for her care team in this call or any of the prior calls that we've had for?
1: 70 contact the unit, 208.

0: Dispatch, Colonel.
1: Yes.
0: 11, sorry about that. Confirm this. Disregard, we got a subject walking out. Do we have PD come down to meet us?
2: Negative. Looks like the assault was handled previously.
0: I didn't copy that. Can you repeat? Sorry.
2: That was negative. Looks like there's a separate call for PD for the assault. It occurred at the library.
3: Under six.

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3: 1600 North Avenue. RB heard two gunshots. Sounded like they came from the inside of an apartment. RB lives upstairs, just heard the two, and has not heard or seen anything since.
2: Copy.
3: 2030.
1: I copy 2030.
2: First and North, Orlando. Pick up.
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2: Can I just say them out as well?
1: Copy, 2039. It's Care 2025 Patterson Road, Room 7, for a patient who fell. Put 2, turn on 2039.
2: Negative.
4: Stretching those two, we'll take up the call.
1: Siemens 2, I'll show you en route. Many Nights Care, Room 7, for a 59-year-old, unconscious, breathing. He fell and possibly injured.

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0: David Henry Zebra, Lincoln 60.
2: Mike, you can log a couple plates. First one's going to be Colorado, Edward King, Ocean, David 15, Rick. Edward Henry Lincoln, David 93.
3: For secondary, there's also one listed for the title at 2082 North Ave.
0: Copy. And it lists 208.
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4: Arletta from Yala. The SRP has made previous calls regarding issues breaking. 39.

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2: A large amount of RPs saying that they've heard this on scene. They are pointing at it being in Unit 136.
3: Copy. I have two units headed your way. Do you need more?
2: If we have a third or fourth available, it probably won't hurt.
3: Copy. 3489, can you back? 2042.
4: What's the area of it?

0: There is an eviction on the 22nd.
1: Copy. Any people listed?
0: There's a John Summers. There's extensive history with him there.
1: Thank you.
0: 2044.
2: Any part where I'm landing on scene, where's that apartment facing? Is it the upper level too?

0: And was that John Summer's apartment I overheard?
1: Yeah, I think so.
0: All right, it's bottom floor. It's going to be facing west. It's in that courtyard area, kind of on the east side, facing west.
1: I copy. Great. And the next unit I'm seeing, go to the back side, so we can get a view from there.
2: For information.
3: Just
2: contacted Joshua Lucero, who's in the unit adjoining. He advised he heard it as well. Just a few clients that sounded like fireworks breaking. He did leave the area. He advised you just taking out the trash.
4: Did he have a description, physical description of this John guy?
0: Yeah, Benson, I'll answer that. He's older, in his 60s. He's poor health, but he's known to have quite a few different transients staying with him. Even Pierre Ciarian was staying there or came by every once in a while.
4: Copy.
3: Remind you to set me, and I'll be on the back side.
1: Do you mind going to the back side?

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1: 3456.
0: Well, Jane's trying to ask the area of Lowe's. Subject in a gray Audi wouldn't go at a red light, so RB honked at him, followed RP, got out of his vehicle, had a gun in his hand. RB also had a gun out in his hand. Break. Continuing, the vehicle is still following RP, and now they're parked next to each other, currently fighting, not listening to the call taker.
1: You can attach me to that. Do we know their current location?
0: I copy, and it looks like they're at 25 Road Highway 6 to 50. The RP is refusing to roll up his window, so it sounds like it's not a physical fight, just a verbal at this point.
1: Copy.
2: More loaded tweets. We route that call in since you got enough out there.
0: Dispatcher. Copy.
1: Do we also know if they're eastbound or westbound?
0: They're westbound on Highway 6 and 50. Looks like the suspect vehicle is. It's going to be a gray Honda with a blue logo and Apex and Mountains on it.

3456. As an update, looks like the suspect vehicle is a gray Audi. The RP vehicle is the gray Honda. We have the RP pulling over at Valley Plaza near Red Lobster. The suspect vehicle continue westbound 650.

0: 2265. For that animal and sandpiper, can call the RP and see if they're okay with the phone call tomorrow from Animal Services.
1: Copy that on the call.
2: Yep, I intend to secure his firearm.
3: Avery?
1: I'll take primary and I'll with the RP.
0: I copy. I'll go with you.

0: 5334, I'm clear on those.
1: You still have the RP on the line?
2: Hey, Sam.
1: Could you transfer him to me to work still, please?
2: Copy.
3: Hey, Anderson, do you want to come around the opposite side and just come to the front? We're just going to show back side on us.
4: Seven, we're attempting contact at 136.
2: Units are out to the family medicine. The RP is going to be waiting in a white Chevy Silverado. It is going to secure.
0: Ready for a call back on my call. Can you stack me and send me that vandalism?
5: On you.
4: Hey, Bob. I'm going to continue west to see if I can help you find the other car.

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1: 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Hey, Means, I'm on the backside as well on your call.
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3: On noon today, if they have an injury to the shoulder, go to.
2: Mr. Cops.
3: Yes,

I'll get attorney for information. Up to the located subject regarding a felony not a thing in the authority of the Grand Junction PD. Break. Being subject vehicle is a gray Honda, Utah plate 60-Paul-85, last seen headed westbound on Highway 650 from 24 and a half road. Break. Continuing, the suspect allegedly arguing with RP over a traffic dispute while having a gun and a permission at 27.

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1: 3215.
0: Does that Utah plate return?
2: Corolla, no plate.
3: Copy 22.
0: Pick up.
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0: 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Look like it returns, but we've got the R hits with it. We can get you to send over the photo.

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0: 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I just have eyes on right now.
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0: Wilson, I'm headed your way.
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4: Bar and Tweets, give us an update on what you got as soon as possible.
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1: Evan is clear no record found out of Colorado. However, it is returning on a Toyota Corolla.
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0: Lucy, do you want to pull out of the parking lot? I cannot tell if it's occupied right now. 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
2: We are clear the CAD and ultimate. 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
0: Lot. Ton of foot traffic going on in the parking lot right now. So even if it is occupied, I would say that we're not in a great spot to contact it here.
1: Okay, come up.
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4: More Lucho, I'm going to wait at Red Roof. Just let me know if you need me up there.
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5: Copy.
0: Let's do more. Good. I do have the grappler truck if it does take off.
4: I copy.
6: Owner Wilson, are you in uniform or street clothes?
0: I'm in uniform. Vehicle is pulling away.
6: Copy, where's it headed?
0: All right, it's pulling through the lot now, heading out towards the exit.
6: I'm right here, trailer resource.
0: And then I'm going to lose the eye here in just a second. Southbound towards 6 and 50th way.
6: I'll have it by the nose.

0: I'm going right behind it. If you want.
1: For eastbound 650, and we're away.
0: All right, got a marked car right behind me. It's stopped in the middle of the road. Park unit. We got a large open space here. Let's get one more shot.
1: Where it might jump on the interstate right here.
0: A stop on it before it gets on the interstate.
1: Search for 65. Traffic with that vehicle at the westbound entrance.
2: Have you?
0: We'll be setting up high-risk traffic stop on the westbound ramp.

0: 470 from Aiden.
1: Hey, copy all units. Go to an air for higher stop with the westbound on ramp 570.
2: And for information, PD primary is on code on air, double westbound on ramp for I-70 for high risk stop. 2107.
3: The westbound on ramp I-70 near the left. And if information is 2107.
2: Down exit 26 on ramp for I-70.
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0: That one is coming back on a gray 2024 Honda Accord to Michael Torgensen.
1: Copy, thank you.
0: Go ahead, Michael.

All units are in for information. Fireworks complaint in the area of Connected Lakes. RP said there were 3 mortars set off near the main lake. RP's worried about it causing a fire. Air for information at 2132.

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1: Is that anything?
0: I'll be in route to the 10.
1: You're fine with 17.

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1: Okay, break. 2712, do you mind attaching me to that? 2673 call?

0: 27, 28. Hey, sir, I'm sorry. I think I've got attached to that Wilford. Do you know attached to that vandalism?
1: Copy. I apologize.
0: No worries. Thank you.

0: Later, say Wilson.
1: Zephyr looks up.
0: Will you find out if he got out of the car while he was at the gas station?
1: Okay.
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3: Natasha?

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27-28. We're in contact with one. Do you mind logging plate? Correction, one actually two. Both Colorado. David Queen Paul Henry 20. Second should be Edward Sam John Victor 24.

0: 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We're a clear contact.
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0: 3492, I guess that's what your other shots call.
1: Hi, Gavin, this will be 519 Dove Court. Heard 3 to 4 shots in the area, nothing else seen or heard. .3492, looks like there was a second RP that heard 4 shots and a car alarm.
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0: 3476. Looking at Turing Rata, Aspen Ridge, Unit 24. This will be to assist the ambulance with a patient needing transported. They are advising that he's agitated, he is violent, and uncooperative. A 78-year-old male, conscious breathing, has dementia. 2134.

0: And it's 12 engine 2 at copy, showing both units are outfitted. Aspen Ridge, 622-28 and a quarter road, unit number 24. This will be for a 78-year-old male. He is conscious and breathing, has a history of dementia. He's very agitated, violent, and uncooperative at this time. We do have law enforcement in red as well. Good job.
1: JUCO.
0: 2135.

0: 24 flight.
1: 24 plane.
0: Sorry, I could have missed it, but do you know what vehicle should be attached to that plate that David Queen Paul?
2: 35.
1: 2015 Honda Odyssey passenger van. And additionally, it's a Jeremy Bramlett and it's on BRO.
0: I copy. It's attached to a Chevy pickup.
2: Copy. 36.
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0: 2658, 2665, Shawnee Wilson route to the area of 2910 North Avenue for a shots call. RPD, she heard two gunshots and saw two yellow lights. I don't think they were fireworks. He stopped in the cab.
1: Thank you.

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0: I'm now 11 to 10.
1: 21 to 10.

0: That's right. You want to log in one more point? 25th. It's like Adam Edwards Charles Frank 55. And do you mind if I get a RO on that, actually?
1: You are roughing up the start. Can you repeat?
0: Adam Edwards Charles Frank 55.

0: 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I'm getting clear no record for that plate.
1: If you can do me a favor and do a hand search on that plate.
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0: Entering route to 2440 Bunting Avenue. This will be the alley behind that address. Arby was pretty vague about the information and how she got it, but she's concerned about a child that's possibly living in a vehicle that has bad eczema and it's getting infected. Not clear on how she knows that, but states that a neighbor asked ARP to call. During the son is going to be a 14-year-old male. They're possibly living in a white Dodge Durango and on plate number.
1: All right, copy. I'm in the area.
0: 2144.
2: Copy on a juvenile complaint at 2. Showing a bulletin route 221 East Aspen Avenue. Five juveniles around the age of 12 to 13 are running around the halls and banging on the walls. One is a black male juvenile named Keaton. RP doesn't think they live in the building. One subject had a baseball bat but dropped it, and RP picked it up. No one talks. Last seen downstairs with the cat, and RP is not currently seeing any damage in the area.
1: There you go. Show me around.

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0: Second.

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1: 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Could you respond to move 53? Sending you a follow-up.
0: Yes.
1: 21-53.
2: Trespass. This will be the Wells Fargo ATM off of Patterson, female sleeping inside.
1: Copy. 3500, could you back? RP advisor son is in exorcist, conscious and breathing, is cooperative at this time. Could you? 2154.

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0: 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Code 3 response, timeout 2156.
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1: Hi, Gabby. Amy will say, so I'll show you clear.

0: 3, Engine 3, showing both units throughout Travel Centers of America. This will be for a 47-year-old male. He is conscious and breathing, complaining of kidney pain and difficulty breathing. He is intoxicated, but is very cooperative.
1: Hey, Mr. Cobb, you can hold Ambulance 3.
0: Captain, Engine 3, clear.

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1: Okay. Last unit.
0: 3495. Can you change this to a suspicious? I'll be clear assist.
1: Copy. Agent Clifton, ask you.
2: 3479, will you serve me a follow up?
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0: 4338.
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1: 618 Susan Street for a patient who lost consciousness. Put the response time out 2158.

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1: 23, I copy you. Showing en route to 618 Susan Street. This will be for a 38-year-old female. She was unconscious, is now conscious and breathing. She's complaining of a headache, vomiting, has meningitis and a seizure history. Did have a seizure earlier today and is vomiting blood. Code 3.
0: Yep.
1: 2200.
0: Squad 21 is now. Yep, yep, yep.
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0: 29 and a half in Patterson, Colorado. Frank David Edward, John 91. I apologize, John 92. On a white sheet.
1: 22, away.
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0: 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Okay, 2203.
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0: 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I'm clear of that stop. Driver's been issued a warning. I'll be on notes.
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3: 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Thank you. 22-08.
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That was 33 Road and E. Edward Road.

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0: 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They're all wearing dark clothing. They did try to get out of traffic, but they're possibly in the westbound lanes in the middle of the road. They're between 32 Road and 33 Road.
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2: 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You called us trying to verify if you were real. He already disconnected with us.
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0: 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We're coming to the area. 14. 728. Is it just the one caller on this?
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2: 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They're behind 3298. Just saw them running eastbound.

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1: 3483.
0: Posting a train route to 850 North Avenue, the Taco Bell. 0348, homeless male is sleeping in the dumpster pit area, attempted to lock employees out of the building, and wasn't responding to any attempts to communicate with him. Harvey refused emails for him, thinks that he's been there since about 9. Harvey doesn't want him trespassed, no weapons seen, and appears to be intoxicated. He's going to be a white male, long hair in his 50s or 60s, wearing a dark blue beanie and a large green jacket. 22, 22.

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1: 347.
0: Okay, turn around to the Hobby Lobby parking lot, 1450 Independent Ave. Those would be for five vehicles that are in the parking lot. They are refusing to leave, about 10 people. They do not seem to be intoxicated. Our PA security is not able to have them trespassed. Thank you, 26. 3489.

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0: 22 seconds.

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0: Car wash just across from Clifton Maverick with Colorado, Edward Adams Sam, Queen 98 on a flight 4 edge.
2: Ambulance 16, please respond to St. Mary's Hospital, 2635 North 7th Street. ER room number 4 for a patient needing transport home. Code 2 response, stay about 2229.
3: Copy,
0: 2635. 2685. Looks like we'll be pulling into park and ride.
1: Copy, 2030.

0: Ambulance 16, I copy, showing you route to St. Mary's Hospital, ER room number 4, for a 67-year-old female. She is conscious and breathing, needing transport home. No special equipment required. She's just on a nasal cannula. Could you?
1: 16 copies.
0: 2231.

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0: Affirm.

0: 50 North Avenue. Law enforcement is seen on the street of 2 for red and at noon. Time out, 22:30. MS3, a copy showing in route to Taco Bell, 850 North Avenue. Law enforcement's on scene with a male, highly intoxicated.
1: MS3, copies.
0: 2232.
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0: 2642, 2622, can you stack the copy on a fight at Triple Tree Tavern, 201 2nd Street?
1: 2642 for both.
0: 201 2nd Street. Multiple RPs are calling in. Six subjects are fighting. They're saying that someone crashed their truck. Break. Continuing, unknown weapons, all are intoxicated. A truck possibly crashed to the side of a building. Unknown injuries. So going further.
1: 2234.
2: 2265, I'll head that way as well.
0: Copy, 2234.
3: Is that a party?
1: Yes.
4: I don't know if it was related, but can you just throw a note in that approximately 5 ago I heard a car alarm in the area of the sub?
2: Play 728.
0: 728.
2: Green light changing the CAD to 3298, and both units would be clear assist. Back on previous. Break. Heading to the Clifton Nature Park.

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2: Are you copying what they're saying?
3: Running, she's going westbound. She's going to end up in a dead end, though.
2: Okay, do you want me to head that way, or are you good for now?
3: I'm good. She's not going very fast.
4: 3049. Be clear, message left.
1: Sorry, 3217.
0: Go ahead.
1: Do you need me to start you a call?
0: Yeah, it's probably going to be a traffic set of vehicles. Might be under the influence, eastbound on Pickens.
1: Okay. 3042, shake with.
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6: Okay.
8: Go ahead. What's the vehicle description?
0: Silver sedan. Ran a stoplight, backed up in an intersection. Failure to maintain lanes, lane change without signaling, several things.
8: Okay, where are you now?
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1: Copy. 3484. Can you stack me to traffic, wrong way driver, 14th and Pitkin? He stopped here. Edward Henry Sam, Robert 14.
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0: Young George Robert.
2: 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It's Justin Mavala,

0: 309 Rimrock Court, 309 Rimrock Court for a lift assist. Timeout, 2241. Engine 5, I copy. 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RPs with Hope West, they're needing help moving a patient that's completely bedbound from one air mattress to another. 2241.
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0: 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Last seen at near the Warrior Way Walmart. 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
2: 3049 copy. Can you shut in the area of Warrior Way?
1: Okay.
3: All units are here for information. Ready to report in the authority of the Grand Junction PD. Break. ...2009 Silver Kia Rio. Break.
1: Onto I-70B was initially headed eastbound. Female waved CRP down so that the... that a male was hitting her. The male then left in a red truck on a plate westbound. I-70B, break. Female was hitting him. Both the male and female are still in that truck on a plate number. Vehicle also ran a red light. No weapons were ever seen, and RP continued on, no longer in the area. Information at 2244.

0: you clear protein and cysts? Sorry, 3045. Could you start some traffic back behind Lowe's? There's two vehicles racing.
1: Check me.
2: 65.
3: Just advising, we're getting two calls coming in now. One is a possible burglary in progress at 556 Sunrise Drive. Harvey's with an alarm company stating a client had just told them that she believed someone had been breaking in and was needing law enforcement. Getting an assault just occurred at the intersection of 28 Road and I-70B. A female told our RP that a male was hitting her before the vehicle left going westbound on I-70B. No, he's available.
2: Available for both.
3: 2245.
4: 20, this is a kid. Clear system at total bridge. Prioritize between the two calls, at least on the assault die. We don't have a plate number, and those two, that vehicle's no longer on the scene at the CAD, correct?
3: Yeah.
4: Okay, I'm going to head to the bird guy. I'm coming from Fritta.
0: Copy, turning around 2566 Sunrise Drive. 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
2: Clear the assessed, and I can start towards 58 as a back.
4: The 26 is eight. This is the notes we got coming in. I'm going to wait out, but I'm going to flip it up because three.
0: Copy, Sam, 2265, copy direct.

0: 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It is not certain how they made it inside. Information is slow to the RP.
1: Is it a copy?

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0: Morris, hey Shelley, I just passed the 24 road exit 970.
2: I'll just get here and hold the house until you're out.

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1: Traffic code 4, Walmart, where are you? 2251. Again, this area attempt to locate possible DUI driver authority to the PD on Area 29 road overpass by 70, drove through construction cones. Last seen turning onto Arabis Place. And people seem to be turning to around late 1990s, called a Tanbridge. Continuing plate on that is David Adam Lincoln George 55. And it's attempt to locate at 2251.
0: I'm out and I've got multiple parties moving around inside. Can you log a couple plates?
2: Go ahead.
0: Edward Victor Zebra, Tom 66, and Boy David Henry, Victor 10.
2: Can you give me a phone call?

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1: 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We direct.
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2: Copy on assault at CNF, that's 2847 North Avenue. Looking at a train route to CNF at 2847 North Avenue. This will be related to the previous rolling assault that I aired for a male and a female in a red truck. The female involved is now calling in at the CNF. She's borrowing the store phone, saying that male assaulted her, pushed her out of the vehicle, and tried to run her over with the truck, and then left to break.
3: Morris, hey Shelly, I'm on Horizon. On a true way.
0: I copy. Thanks, man. Appreciate it.
2: 2253.
0: 34
2: minutes
0: off. Okay. SO1 Code 1. Who's the closest unit to that deputy?
2: If AVLs are working, it's 3490.
0: I copy. Do they need cut-through assistance?
2: Release code 1 and incoming are reducing.

0: It should be a red Dodge 1500, correction, 2500, and unknown plate.
1: Copy.
0: 2256.
2: I'll be clear warning and back on tech 4 on special assignment.
0: Okay.
3: I'm going to start a squad to my location, please. Code 2 is appropriate for an older female. She's just a little shook up.
1: Do you want in the area of that diamond store?

0: Please respond to 556 Sunrise Drive, 556 Sunrise Drive, for a subject out with law enforcement who's in emotional distress. Requesting you code 2 at 2257.
1: Yeah.

0: Myself and 30, your EOS, have a night.
1: Got it.
2: Downey Court, or Vandalism in progress. RP saw on his cameras that someone was messing with the tire on his vehicle. Unknown what they did. Occurred approximately 4 minutes ago, such as lasting wearing a gray sweatshirt, black pants, very skinny. No weapon seen, didn't seem intoxicated, and they left towards the front of the building. Unknown where they went after that.
1: Thank you.
3: Can you please show me out at the assault IOV at the diamond storage?
4: Just the vehicle's going to be an approximate 96 red truck. It's going to have a black camper in the back.

0: 잡이 처리시키나요?
1: Same 22, 65. Status check.
2: Work, go for it.
1: Tapco 4, First and Orson, and just advising on the previously aired assault, we received another caller who advised of an earlier incident involving the subjects at a gas station PD's jurisdiction. They've taken over the call.
2: Go ahead.
3: Can you do me a favor and work on a description for him? Clothing description?
4: Yeah, I can't seem to find any locals on the west ball or something.

0: means, let's see, it's going to be Balderson, 1023-71.
1: So I copy showing in route to 556 Sunrise Drive. For a female who's out with law enforcement, is very shaken up due to her house being broken into. They're requesting you could too.

0: he might be at the storage unit. It's on 28 and a half road, on the west side of the road, kind of closer to I-70.
1: 100 West Otley Avenue, ER room number 2, patient needing direct admit to St. Mary's Hospital, room number 805 for higher level of care. No special equipment needed. They're requesting VLS.
0: She thinks he does have a unit there.

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1: 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But he's wearing blue jeans and a black hoodie.

0: 95 for information. Suspect's going to have a revolver tucked into his left rear waistband.
1: Thank you.
2: Copy 203.

0: Amy, that's 21.
1: Amy, that's 21.
0: And out.
1: Amy, that's 21. I copy showing you en route to 620 Tropicana Drive. This will be for a 31-year-old male. He is conscious and breathing, is going through withdrawals, and can't stop vomiting. Proceed.
0: Copy.
1: 20-04.

0: That man we just talked to was not involved, but he did see the two drive around the storage unit several times, arguing in the truck about 15 minutes ago. Hasn't seen the truck since.
1: Squad out. Copy, 2305.
2: 3500, I'm out at the CNS. Okay.

0: Marlon, I mean, I'm thinking it's a no-go at the storage units. Does she have any other locations, or where did this start at?
1: Seems like it was a mobile issue from St. Mary's. We'll work on more.
0: Perfect.
2: 3492, I am not finding any codes. I also called the emergency contact, and she said it was the wrong number.
0: Hi, Kathy. Thank you.

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0: 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So I'm going to head up 29 Road.
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1: Ambulance 11, please respond to St. Mary's Hospital, 2635 North 7th Street, ER room number 27, for a patient needing transport back to Aspen Ridge at 2309.

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1: Can you show all the JUCO units EOS, please?
2: Can I give you a possible plate for that red truck? Okay. 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

0: Newton, I mean, do you have your flock up by chance to see if we get any hits on that?
1: I'll run it through and let you know.

0: Councilor, and a copy showing you en route to St. Mary's Hospital, ER room number 27. For a 77-year-old male, he is conscious, breathing. You can transport back to Aspen Ridge. No special equipment.
1: Subjects on the line stating they can possibly give us key holder information. Are you still needing any of that?
2: Negative. I don't think a truck's fit in there. There's no vehicles inside of there.

0: Sem mais um domingo. Uma vez aqui com o Oliver Sons, aqui para o Sonora Flight.
1: Yeah, I'm good. Hey Mario, do you want me to head back over to you? I'm at the sub.
0: If you don't mind, I'll be back.
1: From this back. Yeah. From 2213.

0: Put it through LPR. No recent hits, but earlier today, in the last few days, there's been numerous hits. DN
1: 26-22, we got another male detained.
0: I'm technologically challenged. I can't figure that out.
2: I'm headed towards 27 and a quarter road desert just because of that recent weapons offense. But that last contact's pretty far out there. I'm headed that direction unless we get something different.

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2: The truck has a lot of hits over on Horizon Drive, so I'm going to head that way.
3: Copy. 19.
4: For what that means.
0: Go ahead.
4: I know you guys are working through it, but do they have a common spot that they like out in the desert? And does you have any electronics within the car you can track?
0: Just have her phone in the car. Unknown if she can track it. We'll work on locations.
4: Got it.
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0: 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Gate are clear on 29D David, as well as the parking lot for Riverfront Trail.
1: Yeah.
2: I'm going to give you a call. We got a location.

0: 3114.
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0: 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I'm US. You can take me off the board. 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

0: Dela from Benson.
1: Go ahead.
0: So he's going to make this phone call. Am I waiting for you guys to get closer? Is that what we decided?
1: We're all the way out to that new overnight camping parking lot that they made out here. So I would say you're good to make that call.
2: Vincent Steele, can you go to 2?

0: 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Where are you headed? My computer's a paperweight.
1: I'll give you a call.
2: Direct.
3: Do you need me for anything else?
2: Thirty two

Hey, DLT, if you're on a hole in the road, I'm gonna just go down this path a little bit. Some vents and mains, we're at the power lines, so whenever you're ready for that, we're good.

0: He's not answering, or I should say his phone is off. I'm going to try and get Michelle's phone number here because her phone's in his car.
1: Back that phone without alerting him. That's in there. That would be helpful, Brick. What a help for out by the power lines. What's their chance?
2: Okay, fine. One second.

0: hearing for information, ready to report the authority at the Grand Junction PD. Break.
1: For your way.
0: Blessing headed southbound on 29 Road from Uniweep is described as a silver four-door sedan, unknown plate number. Break.
1: The RP states he sleeps in his vehicle and that he is being chased by a subject in an older Ford F-150, license plate Edward Adam Sam David 52, currently parked at the gas station. Break. Continuing, we now have the other half calling in. He's stating that the original RP honked at him and that this RP has been eating in his vehicle. The original RP is going to be parked at pump 7. We're still trying to get further.
2: Sure. 34, 67, 32, 15, that looks good.
3: Copy, thank you.

0: The truck should only be about 20 to 30 feet off of the main road at the power line.
1: I copy. I'm not seeing it directly here, then. There's a camper that's a little farther out, not associated with that, I'm assuming.
0: That's the spot down that they were staying at for about a month. So if it's not there, it may be in the area.
1: Okay, there's still some lights up in the distance. DLT, I'm making my way back up to you up the hill, and we can start going farther out.
2: Copy. I saw some, like, brake lights out towards what I assume is the shooting range out here. So we want to go check that.
1: I copy. I'm almost to the room.
3: Plate returns clear valid on a tan 2001 Chevy Silverado. Autos are Louise Hadcock and Dean Hadcock.
1: Yeah, that was contact with a couple.
3: Copy 26 room.

The original tree is going to be in a darker gray Subaru SUV. He is parked by the grocery pickup, the first aisle from the gas pumps. The second RP in the white F-150 is parked at gas pump 7. No intoxication, no weapons involved.

0: All 12.
1: A copy, engine 2 showing clear break. Female 12 showing you en route to Health Solutions West. Building B is in boy for a 60. That's 60-year-old female. She is conscious, breathing, experiencing drug psychosis and not acting right. However, they state she is cooperative. She has used meth. Could you?
0: Okay.
1: 2342.
2: A silver four-door sedan was parked on the sidewalk with a subject vomiting on the outside of it. Subjects were also digging in the trunk and was last seen headed southbound on 29 Rose Edwards and Turtle K 2342.

0: All right, Dela, so the phone is turned off. It's actually on that he's been using. His personal phone is a Wi-Fi only phone.
1: Hi, Captain.

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1: Go for it.
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1: Go for it, thank you.
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0: DLC. If you want to hold on the road, I'll go down to the rifle range, then we'll do the pistol.
1: Got it.
0: It does look like there's a light down here at the rifle range, so I'll let you know.
1: Copy. Yeah, that's the direction I saw the brake lights.
2: Cleaned at 3177 Buena Court for loud music. It's been an ongoing issue. Here for information at 2346.

0: 2658.
1: Our subject is not home, but I was able to reach him by phone, Brick. Myself and 85 are going to be en route to meet with him at the Safeway 29 in Patterson.
0: 22%.
2: You can
1: admire.
0: Go for

0: 2622.
1: That mail that we detained, can you change that time day and custody, please?
0: Copy, 2328.
1: 2720. He'll be in my vehicle, and you mind letting the jail know he's probably going to be uncooperative.
0: 3492.
2: Can you log Victor Sam Ocean 588? It's not going to be our truck.

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0: 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No assistance needed.
1: 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Thank you.

0: 2620. I just know I'm bored and I'll be route to jail and 2622 will be followed.
1: Copy, 2321.
0: Crossing, is there any in your car right now?
2: Perfect.
0: Okay, I got that paper for you. I'll drop it off real quick.
3: Thanks, Ryan.
2: I appreciate you. Thank you.

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1: I appreciate you for checking. Thank you.
0: Oh, 2362.
2: Robert, 04. Break.
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0: I'm out of state, but I will be in contact with Ray.
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0: 3492. Made it all the way to the pistol range from up in the truck. We're on our way out.
1: Copy.

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1: 3445.
0: One of the RPs is a Vanessa, I think from calls 476. Do you have a phone number for her?

0: Ms. Lund, Truck 1, please respond to Radican Tower, 875 Main Street, unit number 510, for a patient with chest pain. 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
1: 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Code 3.
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0: 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Try 15 minutes.

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0: Stand by for check.
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0: Thank you. It's going to be in the area of the AutoZone, 2848 North Avenue, for a male subject that was walking near the sidewalk, seemed highly intoxicated and almost fell into the roadway. Break. He's described as a black male, about 6 foot, thin build, resting wearing a white shirt, black shorts, and white Jordans.

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1: 7?
2: Thirty-four sixty-nine, 3482, King clear, copy, I'm in a trespass, 739 Noland Avenue, 739 Noland Avenue.
3: 3469,
2: 82. Thank you, Jimmy Wilson, out 739 Noland Avenue. The RP says he has a trespasser. It's going to be a female named Sam, unknown last, and that it's an ongoing issue with her. She's currently outside in the front yard. Continuing, no weapons or intoxication. She is a white female by 5'6", thin build, wearing a hat on backwards and a plaid shirt.
3: Four, six, nine, copy.

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3: Hey, we're not coming up with any luck in the desert. 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
2: I'll ask her again, but she was just saying the storage unit and there, but I'll verify.
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0: Their potential locations for suspect would be the Alta at 12th and Orchard Break. Very unsure about the hours, Break. It sounds like essentially anywhere that he could get some free Wi-Fi, but those two locations are his commons.

0: 31st of evening.
1: The male's walking fine on the sidewalk, but doesn't want to speak to me, so I'll be clear, sis.
2: Copy.

0: I have another Metro coming in from St. Mary's Hospital to the Beehive Assisted Living. Would you like me to hold that for you or send it someone else?
1: Of course.
0: Copy. Thank you. 013.
1: Wheel notes.

0: 3485, 3479. 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She was crying and by herself. Break. 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
1: Or 69 goes, means that.

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0: 2642.
1: Crystal's been released to a sober party, and I'll be on the paper.
2: Honestly, some of y'all's the dumb people.
3: Don't mind that.
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0: I was actually able to catch this dog, so I have one female boarding route to the animal shelter beginning mileage 78.
1: Copy. 0018.
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1: 3484.
2: I'm going to have the suspect vehicle behind 2130 Kennedy Avenue in the alleyway.
3: No, you see him, that is her from Horizon.
2: Can I have at least two more units head this way? This is his son's house. Maybe one unit on the front side, and I can stay in the alleyway with another.

0: and I'm en route to the outlet site.
1: Yes. Leave us if you come in through the east.

0: create me a separate flight call for the same cat at the Triple Tree break. Would you mind adding the subject of Joe Norris in there, and then maybe just the custody time if you're able to?
1: Thank you, 16, I'll be out 34.
2: Copy, 24.

0: Sarge, just so you know, I'm facing east, so I think it might be best for contact.
1: The contact from the east and you're in the alley?
0: Well, if you like coming through the east and I'm facing that way we can high risk it or whatever we're going to do.

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1: April 5.
0: Copy. I'll come in from the east.
2: Bridge release from down 54, please.
1: Yep. A4, can I run one on primary?
3: Hey, from Beth.
1: Not in contact. Last of Balderson, Boy, Adam Lincoln, David, Edward Robert, Sam Ocean Nora, first of Dakota, David Adam King, Ocean Tom Adam. Date of birth is 11/23/2001.

0: 3044.
1: Go ahead.
0: Dakota is clear with us.
1: Copy, thank you.
0: You're welcome, Jeremy.
2: Cop, Huff, do you want me to stay over here on, like, 19th by the LA?
3: Paper.
2: If you want me to light it up or whatever you want me to do.
1: Do we have a unit on the front side of the house?

0: mean, one of us pull up here on the outside flag or with conflict.
1: Yeah. 90, I'm on the front.
2: Cover that. Hey, you're going to pull up to us. Just stop in that shadow.

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0: Just keep coming. Keep coming.

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1: Copy. We got the back set. Let's try and make contact at the front. Break. It looks like the vehicle's unoccupied in the back, but it's hard to tell.
0: 30, correct.

0: Do you have that information? Do you know what his address is?
1: Affirm. The mail I just ran, it's his last known address.
0: Is that 2130 Kennedy?
1: Affirm.
0: Copy. 330, can I get ROI, please?
2: Affirm, go ahead.
0: Colorado, Edward Henry John, George 58.
2: The 6 white GMC pickup, registered 28 Christopher Thurston, at that address.

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1: I'll be on next.
0: Copy, just reach. Can you log another flight?
2: Hey, from go ahead.
0: Frank, Ida, Tom, Mary, 6,

0: copy of our letter. Do we have some confirmed charges here, and what are they?
1: A firm, we're looking at second degree kidnapping, third degree assault, obstruction of telephone service, possibly felony theft, possibly animal cruelty, and reckless endangerment.

0: Go ahead.
1: So you're aware there's a detached garage with the lights on inside of it. Then the main structure where we've been seeing somebody walk around is just odd because it's all black, but somebody walking around. They know we're out here, but nobody's come out.
0: A cover, and we'll see where we go from here.
1: There's a view of front side, if we call our side the one side, we'd have the 1-2 corner pretty well, and eyes on the structure on the back, but we kind of leave it after that.

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0: Copy. Thank you. 036.

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1: 3499.
0: Thank you, Shane Bolton, route 2304 South Rim Drive. The RP was refused. Break. Husband was refusing to give the RP her keys. He is intoxicated. The RP is not. He has now locked the RP outside in the backyard and then tossed her her keys. No weapons involved. The husband's going to be a Michael Berkey. 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He keeps coming in and out and turning the lights on.

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0: 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Can you stack the copy on a timed out Juvie complaint, 3219-I70B, the McDonald's in Clifton?
1: In reference to that, Judy, you can keep change my call to a suspicious clear report, and then I'll go on that, Judy, and I'll advise on the back.
0: Copy. Thank you. 046. 268, showing you en route to the McDonald's in Clifton for five GVs that arrived in the area on electric scooters. They were screaming and cussing and sounding like birds. The RP was a passerby. No weapons seen, possible intox. One GV was seen outside wearing all black, and the other four went into the cab.

0: 2265. I'm right here at the McDonald's lunch. Let me help.
1: Copy 046.
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0: Carter, she's really stretching this girl. 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There being him.
1: I got the investor.

0: ¿Ya fuiste?
1: Ah, sí, tío.
2: Yeah, potentially. I'm still trying to figure it out.
1: Okay. We'll just hang out for a minute.
2: 3499, coffee and plate.
0: 3499.
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0: Bingo's 30 and I 70B.
1: 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You can probably disregard her. 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
0: Copy.
2: I found the group. They're going to be over by the Murdochs. I'll be in contact with them.
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0: You might have homeowners coming out the backside.
1: Repeat that.
0: The homeowners I thought were coming out on your backside there.
1: Copy. We still can't see them yet.
2: Thank you.
1: Like pointing towards the truck though.
0: Back, you might be in the garage.
1: Copy. We're just to the north of you.
3: 4339, you can show me over 38.
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5: 054.
1: On the back.
6: A friend, that's a son, or a friend, I think.

0: All the windows are covered in the truck. Does somebody want to grab one of their patrol cars from the back and move it up just in case?
1: Lexi's on it.
0: Let's bring a car up. That way he can't stir it up and try and leave on us.

0: I don't want to move it up too far because I think he's probably in the shed.
1: But how everything's covered up, I think he's probably in the truck. Plus, he's going to know we're here anyways. If we want to set up on the truck, Frick and Anderson, if you can get consent to see if we can go inside of the shed and clear that.
2: Cop, I'll let it, can you switch to two real quick?

0: 3495 information.
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0: Gun is possibly underneath the driver's seat of the truck brake.
2: Okay.
3: Boss, they said that we're okay to clear the shed. I want to hold the car that way. Me and Anderson can clear the shed. And then we can isolate to the truck. I think it's truck, though.

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1: Have it, I want to get some math.

0: Valley on 19th. 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
1: If you guys want to come up here to through the alley and come meet up with us.
0: Copy, you want us to approach from the west or the east?
1: It doesn't matter. Just come up here.

Dr. Wilson, can you guys see if we can just confirm he's not in this house and then have those people stay in the living room or something?

0: Captain Benson, if you're able to get to the window just south of us, you might be able to see through the windshield. Just let us know when you get there, and we'll be an obvious crossfire. So,
1: obviously covered off. When I did a walk around on the passenger side and driver side, everything's covered with, like, objects.
0: Cover that. Benson, you get this regard.
2: Copy. We are in your crossfire. Just heads up.
0: Hey, cop, I think we can probably get this back window from this angle.

0: Hey, just sorry, I think I'm here.
1: 40 rounds, this back driver's window would probably be a good angle from over here. I can get my 40 out real quick.
2: Yeah, if you want to have a 40 over there, that'd be great, just in case.
0: Copy.
1: All right, so the son's saying that he never comes here, he never blocks his windows, and the stoplights being on is new. Those were not on.

0: Cop, Martin, we have a 40 ready, whenever you're ready.
1: Cover that, just hang tight.
2: Copy, 2016, showing you in route 2198, Sunlight Drive for a loaded complaint. RPE is getting information secondhand from a neighbor that there's 7 to 8 different rigs parking in the area. In the parking lot, looks like there's junk and mattresses falling out of the vehicles. RP suspecting drug activity due to the coming and going of people. No mention of weapons.
3: Second.
4: So I'll see what I got up here. I'll let you know.

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2: With the 40, I clearly mean.
3: April.

0: Cop Wilson, are you ready for that now?
1: Affirm. And confirming, were we able to get the residents of the house into the living room?
0: Well, they're trying to, but we keep calling them over here to talk to them.
2: Time out.
1: Okay. I just want to make sure that they understand what.
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1: We've got about a 6-inch hole.
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1: Greetings, Aspen. Our view is with Citadel Security and Thai Homeless Mail cutting through the area. Mail refused to leave the festival area. Mail described in his 30s, 6'2", 6'3", skinny, shoulder-length brown hair with facial hair, unless wearing a flannel top, black windbreaker, and pants with a white stripe, unknown intox, unknown weapons, and a backpack with him.
2: Probably going to be a Thomas Denver.
0: Or 338, you can catch me, I'll be in the area.
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2: Very good, Mullen. He's going to be by the bathrooms.

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1: 22 for both.
0: You're showing in route to 3044 Whitewood Avenue for a verbal disturbance. Unknown the exact address. The address is based off RP's description. His neighbors are arguing. It's a male and a female. They're outside the house. I don't know if anyone else is involved. RP thinks they're possibly intoxicated. No weapons mentioned. RP is just hearing this, not seeing this.

0: 2622, advising RP is still unsure about the address, but describes a blue one-story house with a van and a truck outside.
1: 22, I copy. Thanks for holding the check out.

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0: Clear assist. And since I'm up this way, I can send her that animal on B-Boy, and I'm going to give her a phone call first.
1: Okay.

0: Command 2, please respond for a stage assignment and please call up to dispatch for more information. Timeout 135.
1: Can we get the description of the house one more time?
2: A one-story house with a van and truck outside.
1: Thank you, everything.
2: Perfect.
1: I copy. Can you stack this one and send it back to me?
2: There's
1: 26, 22, we're in contact with a female.

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1: And the request code two.
2: Copy 141.
1: Amiens two. My apologies. That'll be code two. 141.

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Expired, but it's going to be Adam Sam Victor Edward 71 on flight Dodge.

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0: Advising, I have a time dot threat that just occurred at I-70 mile marker 36. RP's boyfriend is very drunk and threatened to hurt the RP. They're currently on foot. Break. Eastbound on the highway, no weapons. They're near an orange Toyota 4Runner.
1: Okay, I'll get somebody clear up. 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

0: Dog on board, and I'm actually going to be en route to the animal ER on North.
1: Copy 145.

0: Sam 2265. Driving, I have a timed out priority one suspicious at 2221 Broadway for a RP sleeping in a camper, and he heard multiple subjects moving around outside. He heard a truck nearby, at least two subjects. He thinks they possibly have left now.
1: Okay, thanks. Just confirm they possibly left.
0: From it looks like it's just been dropped to priority two.
1: Okay, thanks.
2: Thirty-three oh five.
3: Ma'am,
2: I'm gonna be OS. Have a good morning.
3: Thank you, good night.

0: advise Colorado State Patrol. They said they only had one trooper available. They were going to advise him. And currently, the male is now walking out into traffic.
1: Okay, I'll go ahead and start that way then. 2685,
2: you can clear me assist, and I'll head to back to Sam unit.

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1: Can you please clear me assist from this call and put me on paper and route to PD?
0: Copy.
2: Send 2265.
3: Please.
2: Advising, the boyfriend's name is Chase Scarlett. He's last seen wearing a maroon avalanche hoodie. The RP is wearing a black t-shirt. No weapons. Chase is intoxicated, and before calling, Chase tried to cause him to crash by stepping on the gas while RP was driving. He also punched out the windshield.
3: Okay.

0: 29-34-69, cable of clear, start towards a verbal at Village Park Apartments, 15-28 and a quarter of...
1: 34-69.
0: Thank you. Showing you both in Mount Village Park Apartments. It's going to be the 400 building for two males that are arguing with each other and calling each other slurs. It doesn't seem to be physical. No mention of weapons. Under intoxication. RP is only hearing this.

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0: Sorry, I'll be
1: Copy, dear Sergeant.

0: 3216 to 3501. Copy to Gardner. Are you able to meet Means at the hospital so we can get, the two of you can do an interview?
1: Hey,

0: you should be able.
1: All right, I already cross or more stretch. Go ahead.
2: Just advising, I'm getting like an assault that just occurred at 2035 North 13th Street. The RP's ex lives at the address and was ripping things off the wall in the RP's room and tax refining. He also pushed her into the door about 5 ago. However, he did leave the address in a vehicle. I only have one grave unit available.
1: Back up.

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0: Copy, thank you.
1: Oh, 203.
2: Go ahead.
3: I now have a large fight at Fiesta, 710 North Avenue, for 10 to 15 people. Unknown if it's physical, no major weapons. Again, no units.
2: I copy. We may be able to get some swing units to help out with that one and our grave card.
0: Thirty-four sixty-nine.

0: I copy. Miles are in Chase Chile.
1: Good.
0: Hey, can I be of assistance to you guys out there? Are you okay?
1: I think we're all good right now, thank you.

0: Sorry for you
1: two.
0: Since 3469 is in the area of that flight, yes, so would you be able to start that way? We think
2: 3445, where is the flight at?
0: At Fiesta Guadalajara on North.
2: You know, I'm actually pretty close to that too. I can head that way.
0: Okay, copy.
3: I need to show me out.
0: Copy, Joseph.

0: Pass, Martin.
1: Yes.
0: Are you tied up on that call, or are you able to clear?
1: I think that I can probably clear if Hop's good with.
0: I copy. If you can clear, I think Crenshaw needs a back, and you're not too far from that area.
1: Copy, all that way.
2: Hello, Stuart St. Mary. Copy, 207.

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1: Copy, Delta.
0: Sorry.
1: I now have a crash that's changed trailer park for a vehicle into the canal. It believes the subject is out of the vehicle and he's not injured.
0: Copy that.
1: Until we.
0: Thirty-four eighty-nine, 3215.

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1: Affirm. I was just waiting on 3217.
2: Mr. Wilson, if you give me 5 seconds, I have a...
0: If you need enough time.

0: I'm just about back to my car. I'm clearing the south brake. And was it 3479 that needed the back?
1: Verbal at Village Park near the 400 building.
2: Go ahead.
1: There's a

0: Action on that crash. The vehicle landed on the driver's side. The driver cannot get out of the vehicle. He's currently revving the engine, trying to get out. RP believes he is intoxicated.
1: I copy. I'll try to get it on the wheel, sir.
0: I copy.
1: Okay. Show me clear stuff. I can start heading towards that crash.
0: Copy, thank you.
2: 3045, same traffic.
0: Copy.
1: Area. 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
0: Claims he's not injured. RP is now stating he was able to get out of the vehicle, but the jeep he's in does not have doors. He's just refusing to get out of the car.
1: I'm right here on PD's crash. I'll stop in real quick until I get here.
2: 3495, I copy that there's a deputy out. I believe I heard a deputy call out at the I copy.
0: Copy.
1: 26, I said I'm not overly versed with where the canal is back here. Is it pretty accurate to the location of the pit? Yeah.
2: You're on read wall.
1: God, is that pretty accurate for where the canal is? I'm not versed with where that is back here.
2: It should be the canal, I believe, just on the south side of it.
1: That can't be. I see it.
2: Thirty-four, 12
0: Copy, just hold.

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1: Thanks, bro.
2: Amount of PD. 3,500. Correction, amount at St. Mary's, sorry.
3: Copy.
1: 3,469. Yeah. Can we please change the cat to Monterey's Cowboy Bar? Break. Can we have a squad respond to the parking lot code 2 for a male who has a head injury?
4: Just so you're aware, I rode up with the ambulance to the hospital from that scene, and I'll be out of St. Mary's.
3: I copy.
2: James Gardner.
4: Good.
2: Did you say you were at Trinity?
4: St. Mary's, room 26.
2: I copy.
0: 3045, log of plate. King Boy, Street, Tom Young.
5: 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Law enforcement on scene requesting ESO 2. 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
6: 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Do you need any help over there?

0: 3042. Can I get a case number?
1: Copy, showing you route to Mama. Law enforcement requesting you code 2 to meet them in the parking lot for a little hit. I'm 217.
0: Hey, Mr. Copies.
1: 217.
2: Sending you an assault. 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
1: Good, sir.
0: If you look at the notes, that mail has returned, so I need to respond as opposed to call. I'll head that direction with you.
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0: 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I apologize if it's been said, but we're code 4.
1: Hi, copy. Code 4, Mama Rosa 220.
2: Sick with a fever. 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
2: Number 27 in the ER for a patient in transport back to Aspen Ridge. Code 2 response, head out to 21.
1: 3215. He's not certain if he's actually left. She can no longer see his truck.
5: Ambulance for Amherst 2.
3: I copy. I'm just walking up and seeing if I can get eyes on it.
1: Copy.
5: Do you guys want to take code 3 sick person in your area? We'll take them on the right.
0: To the jail. We'll be clear the rest of this flight.
6: 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You can send me wherever you need me.
0: I'll be clear assist for that DUI.

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2: Image 3, I copy, showing in route to 615 Silverado Drive. This will be for an 88-year-old male. He is conscious breathing, complaining of a fever, and not responding normally. Code 3.
3: We copy.
2: Ambulance 6, did you need an update?
3: Hey.
2: Ambulance 6, I copy, showing in route to 664 North Avenue, Mama Reeves. Law enforcement's on scene with a male with a head injury secondary to a fight. Code 2. Ambulance 2.
4: We'll take charge call of Mama Rose at North Avenue, Crater 6.
2: Copy. My apologies. 223.
5: With you, Martin.
2: 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Update direct.
4: We copy nothing.
2: 223, break. Ambulance 16, showing you en route from Metra out of St. Mary's Hospital. ERM number 27, 85-year-old male. He is conscious and breathing, needing transfer home to Aspen Ridge. No special equipment needed.
4: 16 copies.
2: 224.
3: All right, copy. I believe we're in contact with him.
2: Copy.
5: Twice, Martin. Hey, I know Huff's headed that way, so he can take it, guys.
3: .3215, we log a plate. Boy Fanboy 032.
2: Copy.
6: I'll be clear, sir. Speaker, tell me where you mean.
7: Wilson, you still want me to do what we were talking about earlier?
5: Negative. I think we're starting to clear up now. Appreciate it, though.
7: Okay.
6: .3483, I'm out.
2: Copy, 225.

0: Marletta Martin. Hey, if Crenshaw heads to you, can you take your spot?
1: Jacob.
0: Copy. Tyler, can you head over to the crash and just relieve Marletta?
2: I imagine we'll be cleared up out of here in time, so I don't need to be relieved.

0: for you guys inside already.
1: Confirm. I'm in contact with the RP inside, and Sarge is in contact with the suspect.
0: Copy.
2: I know Star should be there in 20.
3: Okay, see.
4: That looks like it's trying to pull in right now. If it is, can you give them a call and ask them to turn off the road?

0: 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Clear assist.
1: 3042.
2: Parker, Mazarin Strouch. Just so you know, I cannot get the plate off that vehicle yet.
0: That can't be a log, I think, sir.

0: 34 Sigma.
1: Do you mind showing me clear assist from this vandalism?
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1: Have that male on board, en route to the jail. If you could advise, he's likely going to be uncooperative.
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4: Tweets and Huff from what to? Just double checking to make sure that you guys know, she called a friend, a male, who's sitting in a white truck on the north side of the address. Just FYI.

0: Falcons. And just so you're aware, there are a few firearms in the house, a couple of rifles and a pistol. 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
1: Got it. Thank you.

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1: Negative.
0: Looking for it. I guess he threw it in the field somewhere, so do you just want to advise him that that's probably where it's at?
1: Yeah, well, if he had something, but he's not wanting to hear anything, so...

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Ambulance 6-6, please respond to 2634 New Orchard Court. 2634 New Orchard Court for a patient who fell, code 3 response timeout, 246.

0: 6 Turkish Young with 2634 New Orchard. This is for an 84-year-old female. She has conscious breathing. She is fallen and not mentally. Code 3.
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2: 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And I'm EOS. 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

0: 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Unit number 12, on scene with a subject having a diabetic episode. Requesting you code 2, timeout 251.
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0: MS 12, I copy showing up to James Trailer Park. This will be the field to park on the Canal Road. Law enforcement's out with a male stating he's having a diabetic episode. Requesting you code 2.
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0: 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I'll be over on data for a sec.
1: 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I just emailed you a brief narrative.
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0: Female holding Colorado, Massive Gobin, George Ocean, Boy Edward Nora, Versa Larissa, Lincoln Adam, Eugene Robert, Ida Sam, Sam Adam. Date of birth is 3/29/04.

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0: You're welcome, Fairway.
1: Thanks, City Bus. Before I forget, ma'am, can you change this call type to a vandalism, please?
0: Super.

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Timeout 316.

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1: So tonight we'll be in contact at room 232.
0: Copy, 221. For a 48-year-old male, he is conscious, breathing, complaining of vomiting due to a hangover, feeling very sick. He is very cooperative. Could you?
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0: 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I'll be back en route to St. Mary's.
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0: Apologize. 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
1: Copy 246.

0: 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Let's clear the scene. Break. Mahoney Crenshaw.
1: Go ahead.
0: You still at the hospital and you need to make shift there?
1: Hey, affirmative. If you just want to come to room 30.
0: Yep, dispatch correct.
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2: 4338, can you grab an animal complaint 226 in the early trip? Yeah, 226 Narrow Leaf Drive. Have you been having an ongoing issue with the dog at that address? It's been barking 24/7. I think it's been going on for a week now. Normally the dog gets taken inside around 2300 every night, but they're getting steady. Owners may be out of town and they would also like a phone call afterwards. 0400.

0: MS3 Engine 3, please respond to 1735 North 7th Street, 1735 North 7th Street, for a patient with chest pain, code 3 response, timeout 412.
1: I'm going to have the CAD attempt to contact the owners, and can you copy a plate for me?
0: Good.
1: Colorado Edward Frank Paul, Lincoln 41.
0: Okay. Plate's coming back, clear valid, 2021 Silver Ram 1500 to Travis Schroeder at that address.

0: Amen 3, Engine 3, I have copy showing bookings route to 1735 North 7th Street. This is for an 84-year-old female. She is conscious, breathing, complaining of chest pain. Code 3.
1: Take time.
0: 413.

0: 33.
1: On the male and female that have been running this call, can you print out both those criminal histories and send them down to the report room, please?
0: Yes.
1: And I'll declare assist.

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1: MS3.
0: I'm on the phone with the patient now. She wants me to advise you that she's requesting code 2.
1: MS3, agents, for copy.

0: 3045. Sorry, 3045.
1: 3045.
0: Mr. Destito was survey summons. He's being left in the care of medical professionals. Break. Both units will be clear same areas and route to the PD on this.
1: Copy.

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Thank you.

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1: 34.
0: It's going to be at the roundabout of Horizon and G George Road. The RP says he fell asleep and hit a pedestrian crossing sign. His vehicle is not drivable. He's going to be in a gray Pontiac G6.
1: I got it.

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0: Plate, Adam Edward Boy, Zebra 97, right? Male driver, last of Baker, last name spelled Boy Adam, King Edward Robert, first name Jonathan, common spelling, DOB 211, 2002.

0: 3042.
1: So, can we notify streets when you get a chance? There's a pedestrian sign that's knocked down and there's electrical wiring exposed.
0: Thank you.

parked at 672 Brook Willow Drive, 672 Brook Willow, Unit 9. Thank you, Shane Bolton, route 672 of Brook Willow Drive, Unit 9. For a 21-year-old female, she is conscious and breathing. The RPC told her daughter is taking pills in a suicide attempt, and we're still trying to get further.

Airman 3, Engine 3, Sharon Gulf Unit, correction. 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For a patient who's overdosing in a suicide attempt, 21-year-old female, put your response timeout 605.

It is just the RP and the daughter at the address. The daughter is also intoxicated and is actively taking the pills. We're trying to get the RP to get the pills away from her. Six, six.

Ambulance 3, Engine 3, shown with units from route to safety area of 672 Brookville Drive, unit number 9, for 21-year-old female. She is conscious and breathing, however, not maintaining normally. She

0: 32, 13. I'm just advising as I was in Route 2, 556 North 24th Street. 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

3045, can I clear to you? First is going to be female verbal only. Last medically, David, Bush, and Nora, Adam, Robert, Sam, King, Ida, first of Mary, Adam, Young, at date of birth, 05-11-2005, break. Second is going to have the same last name as the first subject, with the first of Tom, Adam, Robert, Adam, date of birth, 09-15-1972.

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0: He told the RP an officer gave him permission to sleep there. No intoxication, no weapons. Break. On the Denison side, closer to 4th, he is described as a white male in his 30s, medium build, bald, in a camel sleeping bag.
1: 34, 75, I copy.

0: 3472, 3468. Copy and then this is to the squad at 7th and Chipita. 7th Street, Chipita. Thank you, showing you both around 7th and Chipita. For a 61-year-old male, he is conscious and breathing. He is highly intoxicated. Doesn't really know where he is, but he is requesting an ambulance. He should be sitting on the ground at this intersection currently. 652.
1: The intersection of 7th and Chipita. Stage in the area of 7th and Chipita for an intoxicated male. States he's feeling sick. We have law enforcement around as well. Could your response to not 652?

0: 34 72.
1: I just advise you, when we ask the RP if he has any weapons, he just states he's not going to do anything, but then he'll say he doesn't have any weapons.
0: Okay, copy on the note.
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0: Ambulance 1, truck 1, showing both units are out to stage in the area, intersection of 7th and Chipeta, for a highly intoxicated male, 61 years of age, conscious and breathing. He states he's getting sick. He was somewhat uncooperative, was not straightforward with answering questions about weapons. We've got law enforcement en route. Please station the area.
1: 3472. That male is going to be on the southwest corner by the, like the Elysium Studios.

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0: Good.
1: You and Truck 1 can respond in for law enforcement.
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1: Beagle 4, Savage, Beagle, how's your traffic?
0: Yeah, last of Lehigh, Lincoln, Edward, Henry, Ida, first of Christopher, common, date of birth 1-4 of 65-65.

3472. I have an ID now, break. Ute Mountain Ute Tribe ID, so I don't have a state that's down there. State of 5 6.

0: 3457.
1: Sir, sending you an assist. It's going to be at the airport, 2828 Walker Field. The RP is a TSA advising they have a cooperative passenger with a fake ID. 659.

Florida, LA Station 31, please respond to 575 East Otley Avenue. 575 East Otley Avenue for a patient who fell off a ladder. Code 2 response, timeout 702.

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1: Myself, 85, 69, 79 will be EOS. Have a good day.
0: Thank you. Good night.

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1: 31, I copy, showing you en route to 575 East Otley Avenue. This will be for a patient who fell off of a ladder, break 70-year-old female, conscious and breathing, states her foot is obviously broken. She is by a tan-colored shed on the property and advises she fell about 5 feet. Code 2.
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1: Yeah, more in contact with this subject we're code for. Can I run one?
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Come to timeout 711.

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1: Copy, MS 42, Union Route, Rio Vista, Mobile Home Park, Trailer 19, sleeper, an 85-year-old male, conscious and breathing, complaining of his being sore all over, and he is unable to get out of bed. Code 2.
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0: Male holding Kansas, last of Siebert. Sam Edward Ida, boy Edward Robert Tom, first of Hanson. Adam Nora Sam, Ocean Nora, middle Timothy Common. Date of birth 072005.
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1: Copy. Could you just do a criminal history on him? Looking for any other violations using any kind of fake ID?
0: Copy.
1: Thirty-three oh eight. Let me look. You guys have a good morning.
0: Have a good morning.
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1: I am not showing a criminal history for him.
0: Copy, thank you.
1: You're welcome.

Kirkland Ambulance 11, respond to 405 North 23rd Street, 405 North 23rd Street, Department 7, patient of Bell, code 2, 10 oxygen 22.

Brooklyn Ambulance on Trunion Route, 405 North 23rd Street, Department 7, 79-year-old female, conscious and breathing, who fell in the bathtub. Unknown injuries at this time, code 2. 723.

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1: 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I am 2 minutes away from Pomona. Let me check that one first, and then I'll head to Grand Junction High School.
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0: From 17. Clifton Rescue, respond to 3212 East Hall Court, 3212 East Hall Court, Unit C, Charles. So we for a patient that fainted, code 3, timeout 727.
2: 56.
0: 2257. 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
0: 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Started as a difficulty breathing. The patient is agonally breathing. We are working on starting CPR now, and squad is getting en route. 29.
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2: 2592. 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
0: Union Route, 3212 East Hall Court, Department C, Charles, 38-year-old female, not conscious, not breathing. Did start CPR, and looks like law enforcement just got on scene. Code 3.

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0: I got the deadbolt's watch.
1: They're coming to unlock the door now. Go ahead.
0: 21 and out, copy, 6.
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0: 25-37. Agonal breathing. I'm getting a little bit of response with the sternum rub.
1: Just confirming, did you say agonal breathing?
0: Yes, just an effect. She's got epilepsy, but the sternum rub, I'm getting a little bit of response. I'm not starting CPR.
1: Copy, 731. Something.

0: text coming from her. She's just not responding.
1: Pomona construction workers, and I'll be headed to Grand Junction High School now.
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2: You can attach this to the hall cooler call.
3: 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And law enforcement on scene is advising the patient does have a pulse. They have some response to cerebral road, but not responding to any other stimulus.
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3: Copy,
0: 10:33. It's going to be

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0: I'll be here to Motel 6, room number 232.
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1: 742.
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0: 347. Hang on 1 second, everyone.
1: Hey, Frank, go ahead.
0: It'll be a male. Holding Colorado, Lassa Fernandez, Frank Edward Robert, Nora Adam Nora, David Edward Zebra, Persa Joseph, John Ocean Sam, Edward Paul Henry. Date of birth is 0227 of 2003.
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0: Star Clone showing you route, area of Los Colonias Dog Park. This will be for smoke in the area, possibly from campfire. Timeout 749.
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1: My apologies, ma'am. 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
1: Copy, Ambulance 21, Engine 8, showing you route 497 Sundown Drive. 73-year-old male, conscious and breathing. By said he had a catheter removed yesterday, and now he is unable to urinate. He feels like his bladder is full and about to burst. Code 2.
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0: 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Adam, Nora, Edward, Lincoln, Ocean, Sam, King, Ida. First of Jessica, common spelling. 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
1: 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I'm code 4, Clarence on the bell. Last is Rodriguez. Robert Ocean David. Robert Ida. George Union. Edward Zebra. First is Robert Common. Date of birth is 11-6 of 2003.
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West Sunset Drive and 17 Road for a juvenile assault office skateboard. Could use a timeout at 31.

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1: Copy, MM 31, Trinium Route, area of West Sunset Drive and 17 Road. So we for a 13-year-old male, conscious and breathing, who fell off his skateboard. Unknown injuries. The ERP was a passerby. The male asked if he could call. Sounds like patient's going to be north of the intersection on 17 Road on the southbound side.
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1: 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In our house, and it still won't stop, and it keeps going even when the door is open, and it's starting to get hot.
3: 33, copy.
1: Hey, 34.

0: Just said Jim is 21 at the emergency.
1: 2236. Good. Just confirming, are you guys clear of roll call?
2: Yes, I'm sorry.
1: 2706, 2741, copy on a verbal at 53932 and an 8th road, 53932 and an 8th road apartment F.
3: We have a baseball player at the dugout behind our station that was struck with a baseball. We can show ambulance 3 on scene, and no other additional resources are needed.
1: Male drinks and is intoxicated, doesn't seem there's any weapons involved. The male is going to be Brad, unknown last. Still working on further.

0: 2706 just advising that the RP is advising they heard smacking coming from the other room and is the verbal is possibly getting physical at this point.
1: I copy.

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0: 4340, you can send me that welfare.
1: 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Thank you. 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ARP is requesting a welfare on a patient, Christina Swafford, due to them accidentally giving her a wrong dosage of a medication, and they're wanting her to come back to the clinic to observe her. They're unable to get in contact with her.
0: All right, copy.

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0: Shoot for 24 and 3/4 on Highway 650. 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
0: 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Yeah, with at least one male.

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0: 3475, Kenny Allen, service one. It'll be a female in Colorado. Two part last name. First part is Juarez. John Edward Robert Edward Zebra. Second part, phonetically, Paul Ocean Lincoln. Ocean Charles Henry Edward. First of Marisol. Mary Adam Robert Ida. Sam Ocean Lincoln. Date of birth is 0828 of 1992. 92.
1: Happy.
2: Thank you. It's going to be male holding Colorado. Last of Edwards, Edward, David, William, Adam, Robert, David, Sam. First of Cameron, Charles, Adam, Mary, Edward, Robert, Young, Nora. Middle A for Alexander. Date of birth 052396.
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1: 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Thank you.
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0: One.
2: I-70 westbound, the 61 with Colorado David Frank Queen, X-ray 66.

0: We thank you, showing Route 5072 Apartments, Apartment 142. The RP has 30 messages on from their neighbor and thinks they're possibly having a code 5 issue. Continuing the messages, were saying things that, like, the RP was going to die and that they were going to seek revenge on the RP. It's going to be a Tony Flanagan.
1: Twenty-four fifty-seven. I copy.

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0: Last of Huerta, Henry, Union, Edward, Robert, Tom, Adam. First of Sarah, Sam, Adam, Robert, Adam. Middle of Marie, date of birth 0529 of 84.
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0: 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First name Wayne, common spelling. 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
4: 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Thank you.
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4: This is female, Clement, Colorado, last name, George, Edward, Ida, Sam, Edward, Robert, list of Leanne.

0: Lincoln, Ida, Adam, Nora, Nora, Edward, UBO 90819. Next is male, Clinton, Colorado, last of Hadley, Henry, Adam, David, Lincoln, Edward, Young, Felicity, Brad, Lloyd, Bravo, Adam, David, Kitty, Bradley, DOB 0201 1996.
1: Hi, Robbie.

0: Jingle Harp, are you still on here? She's coming out to you to show you these text messages.
1: Okay, will you in 3472 be able to say what it was suspicious on Wendy's Horizon Drive?
2: 785, April.
3: Hi, copy. Who's he restrained from?
1: Subjects were possibly high. There was one female standing outside the vehicle on her phone. Her people, she looked like she was about to pass out. The white Ford Expedition, Charles Union Henry Lincoln 96, breaks and welfare checks reference people subject passed out in this vehicle previously.
2: 3475, copy.
1: Thirty-five oh two.
4: Did you say that was the Wendy's up on Horizon?
1: Afer.
4: Ma'am, you disregard those units. And you put me in service. I'll be up there in about 10-15 minutes.
1: 3475 and 72 I'll shake.
3: I copy. If you'll go ahead and leave me on it, I'll head up that way with him.
1: Copy.
4: Hey, Emmerich, I'm taking care of some vehicle issues and I'll be off that way.
3: All right, copy, sir.

0: 2962.
1: Just advising, we do have a priority 2 animal call that has come in at the port of entry west for a possible injured dog.
0: Up from here, I'll head that way. You can attach me.
2: We'll be at the Dillard's parking lot, the mall. David Queen, Sam King, 05.
3: Edward, first of Ashley Cummins, paper 41687.
1: Copy. 06, respond to the fountains at 3203 North 15th Street, apartment 114. This will be for a patient feeling weak. Code 2, timeout 923.
4: Like a, I believe it's a silver Pontiac.
5: Thank you.
1: And 20206.
6: Clear assist.
2: Copy.
1: Ambulance 6, showing you en route to the Fountains, apartment 114. This will be for a 76-year-old female, conscious and breathing, complaining of general weakness. Code 2.

0: All units are in your information. Data is open. Data is now open at 924.
1: Go ahead.
0: What's up?
1: Thank you.
0: 925. Hearing for information. 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
1: They respond to retreat at Palisade, 3780 Heritage Lane, apartment 103. 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
2: 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She's half on a wheelchair and half on another chair currently. They weren't able to get her fully transferred. No injuries.
1: 42 copies.
2: Thanks, Raymond.
1: $2,595. You can show both units clear the address. I'll be in the area on notes. And can you change this to a harassment?
2: Hey, sir. 9:30.

0: 27-1. I have to restart my computer. Can you tell me what vehicle the RP is going to be in and what kind of dog and where exactly it's going to be?
1: The RP is going to be just west of the west port of entry in the westbound lanes in a gray Jeep Cherokee. I did not advise what kind of dog it was, but they do have it on a leash. But it is not inside the car.
0: All right, copy. Thank you.
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1: 201.
0: I-70 westbound at the 61 with David Henry Adam, Nora 38.
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34 72 34 57. Would you be able to copy on that burglar? 2829 1/2 Navajo Way. 34 72 34 57. Oh yeah, 2829 1/2 Navajo Way. This is a single activation for entry exit at the back of the patio door. They had an automated call to the key holder. The key holder was unable to provide a valid passcode. Right. 35 by 205, copy your app.

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0: 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When you get here, if you can exit onto the port of entry and just pull through their facility, you'll see us right afterwards.
1: Copy.

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0: Colorado Temporary 834-6550, break for second. The Colorado 955, Charles Young Adam.

Lena Thuring Verglia Line, Grand Junction High School, for a corridor 118 motion on the first floor. 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

31 Rashonda Family Health West, 300 West Otley Avenue to room 118. This will be a BLS patient transport to St. Mary's. Timeout 950. Female, conscious and breathing, and fell out of bed, reporting no injuries and requesting a lift assist. Code 2. 950.

0: Yeah, she's doing. I'm sorry, is that going to be the East Grove or the Alcove Drive call?
1: Let's go the East Alcove.

0: 2962. I apologize, but can you stack me to that animal call on Redbud Court, and I'll take a look for that cat.
1: West room 118. This will be patient transport to St. Mary's as a direct admit. No special equipment needed. Code 2.
2: Be on an obvious death at 2838 Monroe Lane, 2838 Monroe Lane, Unit A, Adam.
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2: 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Showing you both en route to 2838 Monroe Lane, Unit A, Adam. It's going to be for a 78-year-old male, not conscious, not breathing. Therapy is saying it's an obvious death.
3: I got
2: 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And thank you for
1: your... Monroe Lane, Unit A, Adam. 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Code 2, timeout 953.
3: Second MHC, and you can clear 2559, and I'll head to that.
4: 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Thank you.
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5: 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We're going to be pulling into the Lucky Me Liquor parking lot.

0: 2651. I apologize, I'm having computer issues. That's 2831 Monroe Lane, correct?
1: It's going to be 2838 Monroe Lane, Unit A, Adam.
2: Leaving, found down by a neighbor. I haven't seen him in a few days. The ERP is waiting outside by a red truck. We do have a law enforcement out. Code 2.
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0: Hicks, Simon. We're gonna have some cats that need collected up here.
1: Hi, Coffee. Do you know how many?
0: I've seen two so far.
1: Hi, Coffee. I'll head that way as soon as I check on this cat.

0: Carter Carr stuff, Hicks. Is there any way that you can work towards that death? My truck is pretty full right now.
1: I copy. If dispatch can show me a mail.
2: Orange Bunting and North 18th. I can't see the plate. I'll have to give it to you in a minute.

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0: Ambulance 1, checking route 376 Martella Drive, 86-year-old female unconscious and breathing, initially fell out of bed and was requesting a lift assist. Truck 1 and Sam 1 on scene requesting you could too.
1: 1, copy.
0: 10 for Keith.

0: 3472. $34.57. She was on notes. The coroner is in route ETA of 20-25 minutes.
1: Who's your translator on this one?
2: 2595. Address is going to be 2784 Hartford.

Unit, a noise complaint at Hawthorne Park. He was reporting a group of people that were being loud, hard to hear music, and yelling, unknown that there was any kind of argument. He was just trying to sleep, asking for permission at 10:17.

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1: Is advising that Tim Tag is coming back clear, expired 2 of 26 on a 2015 Silver Ford F-50 to a Jess Williams at 2476 Kirk Avenue, apartment B-Boy.
0: Copy, thank you.
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0: Just advising on that noise complaint at Hawthorne Park. It's the Mesa County Library's listening event. Until 11:30.
1: Happy, thank you.

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Torna, everyone. Can you show me an out to that animal call on Topaz? And is it just that the female wants a contact first and that the dog secures?

0: Trying to answer anyone. We did have multiple RPs. Our most recent RP said that the dog was still loose in the area and attempted to contact the owner at 457 Topaz Drive and was not getting an answer.
1: I copy. Thank you. I'll be around.
0: 1026.

0: 2962. I'll be right to the yard of it.
1: Bring it on. Go ahead.
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4: Sam 1, ambulance 11, turn you around. 391 Indian Road, 67-year-old female, conscious and breathing, complaining of pain in her chest and left shoulder. She's going to be in a white car in the parking lot, right? Just based on her location, she said she's at the LDS food pickup, but she did not know the address. Code it out, code 2. 1028.

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0: Ambulance 2, Shunyan Route, 2844 1/2 Hilton Avenue, speak for a 92-year-old male, conscious and breathing, had a non-recent fall and is now unable to walk. Possible knee injury, code 2.
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1: 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And I'm code 4, I'll put a note.
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0: Clear that contact, man. I'll be in touch.
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1: 3457.
2: North Avenue and North First Street with a temporary out of Utah, Charles William 36494. It's showing expired from 10 of 25.
3: We just met with the RP break. Sounds like the female might be on 726 Circuitry Road. Making our way over there.
1: I copy. Paging Grand Junction, Station 2.
2: Are you available again? I got another one that only speaks Spanish.
1: Pigeon 2, Ambulance 2, respond to 668 Turnberry Court. 668 Turnberry Court, this will be for a patient who is weak. Code 2, timeout 1054.

0: Engine 2, MLS 12, showing in route 668, turn very court, 3476, roll VMO, conscious and breathing. Complaining of weakness, abdominal pain, and shortness of breath. She is reporting a history of bowel obstructions. Code it out, code 2. Two 1054. Again, for Riverside Park, Bay, and Hill at 1055.
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0: 3498, 3415. You should be able to copy on this turned out later complaint at the hangout.
1: Hey. Call Harper, you can disregard. Thank you.
2: I got it.
0: Would you be able to copy on an attempted burglary that just occurred at Rice's?
2: Never.
0: I copy, thank you. A Hispanic female came up to the RV's door, knocked, and then was wiggling the knob to try and open the door. She did then leave in a black BMW, unknown plate number. Right there. Continuing, the female was parked in the RV's driveway for approximately 5 minutes prior to coming up to the door. She is described as a possibly Hispanic 25 to 30-year-old female, last wearing a blue sweater. The RP is just requesting a drive-through area.
2: I got it.

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0: 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She's advising the council.

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1: 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I believe it's David Ocean Union.
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2: No, follow up and all. You could clear the system. I'll still be on paper for this assault.
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3: Engine 3, ambulance 3, showing you route, Louisville City, trailer 56. This will be for an approximately 50-year-old male, conscious and breathing currently, who just had a seizure. They're advised that he has been bleeding rectally for a few weeks currently. Advising is not alert at this time. Coded out as code 2. Level 06.

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1: 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We'll be around sweep.
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1: 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Can I get an incident number, please?
0: Your incident number is 20220. Again, 20220.
1: Thank you.
0: 1111.
2: 3, ambulance 3. The patient is not wanting to be transported at this time. The RP advised a friend has just arrived. They're going to transport in POV. Showing you clear.
3: 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Both of them clear.
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1: 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Anderson, I'm 6, I'm 50. Stand by for a flight. 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
0: Will you step me to that parking complaint? I'll be around.
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0: 3498, 3455. Can you copy on a threat that just occurred at the bus stop 28 and a quarter road in North Avenue?
1: 3455.
0: Both unit, Cheyenne route. RP is at the bus stop right in front of Solar Square, 28 and a quarter in North. As if there was a male yelling at them, threatening to fight them and to beat them up. It occurred 5 ago. Male was possibly either intoxicated or on meth. No weapons seen. He's last seen walking northbound on 28 and a quarter road. We're trying to get that description.
2: Got it. Did you take that for you?
1: No, I'm good. Thank you, though.
2: Shut out. What was that?
1: I'm good. Thank you, though.

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1: Thirty-four fifteen, Clay.
2: 3415.

0: 3498.
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0: 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He was pushing a shopping cart. Again, that's northbound, 28 and a quarter, and RP disconnected. They've been upset with questions.
2: 27-1, can I get a Ruth Engler on a plate?
3: On the west side of shops, Edward Paul Young, George 68.
0: Copy.

0: Go ahead.
1: Your plate number out of Virginia, Edward Victor Ida Lincoln Ida Young. 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
0: All right, copy. Thank you.
1: Three
2: 27 Road, Highway 50, Edward Young, Tom 40.
0: Copy.

0: 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Instant assist.
1: I copy 1125. Sending you a cold verbal to be handled by phone.
0: Clear that contact there. I'll be in touch.
1: Copy.

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1: Speed traffic with that vehicle. Will be
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2: 2457.
0: 3472. Can you run a plate? Go ahead. 232, Tom, Sam, Edward.
3: I didn't get a return. Do you want me to do a hand search?
0: Herman, you can start me on traffic with that vehicle at First and Sherwood.

0: 3472. 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
1: Just came back. Looks like expired in 2010. Silver Ford Escort 2002 to a Bernice Sanchez.
0: Hang on a second.
2: I'm sure I can stack.

0: Confirm air, heard you right. 232, Tom, Sam Edwards.
1: Affirm, 232, Tom, Sam Edwards. Also has some current footstep data, though, for right now.

0: 8475.
1: I'll be clear with that ticket.
2: I'm out.
0: Copy. Thirty-four twenty-seven. Can you clear a copy on a suicidal subject at 368 Wind River Drive?
1: 3475.
0: Mohan, 368 Wind River Drive. RP's 34-year-old son is suicidal, has barricaded himself inside of his room. RP is unable to make access. Son is Thomas Thompson. No intox, and we're working on further.
3: 2741. Clears this.

0: description for male is white male, brown hair, taller, skinny, black shirt with yellow lettering, gym shorts and gray shoes. He's probably pushing a shopping cart. Going towards Columbine, and no charges at this moment.
1: I copy. I'm at Columbine right now, and so far it's clear.
2: Thirty-nine thirty-four.
3: Just capture that suicide. I'll be out from the CD.
2: Favor. Break. He states that son does have a history of mental health issues. It's actually going to be unknown if he's intoxicated, unknown weapons, or if he advised he does possibly have something wedged into the door. And no specific means were mentioned today.
4: Urinating blood, code 2, timeout, 1134.

Ms. Rao, Paradise Valley Mobile Home Park, Trailer 97, will be for a 63-year-old female, conscious and breathing, has low blood pressure, and has been urinating blood. Code 2. 1135.

0: 34-75.
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0: Repeat, Elijah. Thomas, he's screaming and yelling in his room. He's screaming to call the cops. Repeat, Elijah. He does have a history of suicidal ideations. Break. A bunch of noise complaints and previous suicidals from 2024. Reference herself.

0: Simon some more.
1: Clear the ticket.
2: Okay.
3: Go ahead, man.
4: Note indicating that in 2024, Thomas had a rifle to his head and suicidal.
3: I got me.
0: Number 8 at Frowny Circle, and I have the victim here. He pulled up on me.
5: I copy. Break. Dispatch correct.
0: 2559. MP, you start me a follow-up. 3149. Brownie Circle, number 8, break. Can you log Colorado, Frank Charles David, Young 3-1.
5: Back first, you want to know the unit that way?

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0: Beijing Grand Junction Station 2. Well, 13486, could you start towards the address past Walgreens, North Avenue?
1: In the area of exit 37 in Clifton for a bronze Subaru, plate number 7BOY48DAVID5 out of Nevada. Continuing, there's a female driver that seems to be in distress, is crying and texting while driving, almost hit several vehicles, was last seen headed westbound on I-70 towards Horizon Drive. Airing for information, 1145. Gray baseball cap and unknown pants.
2: Thirty-four seventy-five. 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
0: Still be free, patient transport to home, no special equipment needed. Avenue, 1145. 936 G George Road. Somebody for a 76-year-old male, conscious and breathing, has fell. Break. At this time, code it out, code 2. 91 sending you a 10-dial threat to be held by phone.
4: I copy.
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0: I copy. Clifton Rescue, respond to stage in the area of 368 Wind River Drive, 368 Wind River Drive, and flee for a possibly suicidal subject. Code 2 to stage, timeout 1149.

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This will be for a 34-year-old male who is possibly suicidal, barricaded inside of his room. Law enforcement's on scene, requesting you stage.

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1: 4329.
0: Related to 4340's call, can you look at the call history at this address the last 6 months? Just let me know how many calls we've had there and put it in the notes, please.

Planetarium for Gregory Alarm, Advanced Pharmacy, 237 South 7th Street, for single activation of the south double doors, airing for information, 1156.

0: time in April. The trailer at unit 91.
1: Just hold there for me. Keep an eye on it, Brick. We have some of the bike parts over here, so we're trying to figure out if it's parted out or what.
0: I have a mail coming out of the trailer.
1: Tinkle Simon, he's saying a male named Justin or Dustin was involved, so it says Dustin.
0: Copy, this is the order mail, so I'll ID him.
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1: Hey, sir.
0: 95, can you lock a plate for me?
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0: Charlie, Tom, George, 1-4.
1: Okay.
0: Tinkle, what number are you at? Trailer number 91. In Briny Circle.

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1: Good.
0: Can you give me a call, please?
1: Super. Good one. Copy. We're in contact with the mail. You can clear them. Thank you.
0: Copy.
2: NL 22, Squad 21, law enforcement just made contact with that mail. 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
0: Left lane in front of Walmart with Edward Henry Lincoln, George 3.

0: 34 and 34 57. Can you copy on this welfare check coming through as safe to tell? Grand Manor Apartments, apartment 21. Okay. Yes, coming through as safe to tell. Grand Manor Apartments, number 21. Princess Kaylin Poole. Safe to tell that she was heavily intoxicated yesterday. Got kicked out of Lincoln Park Pool. Looks like she's been kicked out previously for previous drug usage there and at the home.
1: I won't be quick on those.

0: 34-72. I see that follow-up on the board for me. You can send it.
1: Copy.
2: 34-98,
0: good
2: for. I'll be on data.
0: 34 subway near Walmart, Wright Avenue, 1205.
3: Ma'am, you can show me clear of Grand Junction High School coaching staff error and take me off the board, please.
0: Copy, 1206.
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2: Can you send that to me, clear those two, I'll put some notes in.
0: Thank you, sir. 3491 and 3457, I'll show you clear.
2: 3457, I copy. Thank you.

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0: 3501. 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He's at the subway in front of Walmart North Avenue. He may be in contact with the code 6 subject.
1: I copy. Can you try north?

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1: 3415.
0: Clear assist.
2: Have one out.

0: I have not been given any information about what this call is regarding.
1: Auto theft on Hall, I think it was. It was more check this morning from 0400, that case number.
0: I copy. It's going to be 20196, again, 20196. So white female, 5'6", 160 pounds, brown hair, unknown eye color. This is a CJIS misdemeanor out of Summit County Sheriff's Office, FTA on a traffic offense, bond of 500. Looks like it's a PR bond.
2: Copy.
0: So long.

0: some pair of assists. I see there's a follow-up from you. You can send it.
1: Copy. Copy.
2: Thirty-four seventy-five.
1: All
2: units will be clear contact on OBM. Okay.
1: Thank you.

0: 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Will you switch to 2 for me real fast?
1: Switching.

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0: We're pulling into 2708 Highway 50. David Zebra Lincoln, Frank 10.
1: Copy.
2: Turkish 198. You can clear my back. Copy on that.
1: Copy.
0: Simon Finkel. The witnesses say that girl in the white shirt, they believe it's the other one that's in the video.
2: Search for you. Yep. 15.
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1: Okay, go forward, 2708, Highway 58, 1215.
2: Check. Dillard's Rios Park.

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1: Asset protection, we're just requesting some stuff that was found to be picked up.
0: Copy.
1: 12-16.

0: Zoetrope. On the west side of Shops, Edward Henry King, Paul 36, correction, 63.
1: I have Christopher in custody about 10 ago. Break. I have him on board. We'll be in route to the jail.

0: 25 37.
1: Myself, Grant, and Tinkler are trying to contact number 6 for another possible subject.
0: Copy. I'm going to call booking for you so there's no issues.
2: I appreciate that.

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0: 23rd Street North Ave, Colorado, Charles Union Henry, 463.

0: 3491. Can you show me Alice 86?
1: Thanks. Central Mass, the PDA property.
2: County 1020.

0: part of the city.
1: Yeah, would you be available for a crash? Have you occurred on North Avenue in front of the Peachtree True Value at 2963 North Avenue? It's going to be a, it's like a red Ford pickup versus a gray Dodge pickup. Non-injury. Looks like they are blocking.

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0: 4329. Can I assist on this crash in front of that Peachtree True Value since they're blocking?
3: April?

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1: 3415.
0: Clear rest.

0: 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How to check?
1: Thirty-four sixty-two, sending you a return note. Call me home by phone.

0: Hey, have a seat.
1: Ma'am, is that call at Azteca still on the board?
0: Twelve 31. Affirm is still holding on the board.
1: Okay, I'm going to be on bike patrol here in a little bit, and I'll take care of that.
0: I copy.
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1: 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It says to be handled by phone.
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2: AFRAM case number is 32242. Again, 32242. To my left, please. AFRAM, go ahead. This is Queen 17. And Victor David Ocean 048, and I'll be switching the data.
1: 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MS 12 showing you route 2813 North Niagara Circle. Sweeper is 75-year-old female, conscious and breathing with difficulty. She advised that she fell last week, having chest and back pain that makes it difficult to breathe. Code 2.
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0: 1 and 2, Grand Mesa Center. You with Boy Union Henry, George 40.
1: Okay. Union Henry, George 40 is clearing the records. Those are you. 3828, come out.
2: Hey, Holiday, I'm calling that RP right now. I was trying to dispatch myself.
1: Dispatch, can you remove me from the Sheriff?

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Agency ambulance to respond to 551 29 Road. 551 29 Road, this is for a possible crash. Automatic crash notification. Closest code 3, timeout 1241.

0: 36 now.
1: Twenty-four fifty-seven.
0: I apologize. Can you put me on the follow-up at Peak 72 apartment?
1: Engine 2, ambulance 2, showing route, area 551, 29 road. Came in as an automatic crash notification. You had an open line where we could hear passing traffic. No sounds of distress. On callback, it's going to voicemail.
0: Engine 2, copy. You can hold engine 2.
1: Copy. Ambulance 2, showing you clear.
2: Yeah, are you the only one on?
3: Yeah, last time they had a hard time finding a person in that same area, so we should probably send someone.
2: Yeah, infirm, I was just looking at that. Dispatch, the EMD coming in out in 27 Quarter Road, would you attach me to that, please?
1: Affirm, 1243.
2: 3468, I'm out.
1: Copy.
2: And 2537 is junction gun dispatch out an ATV.
1: We're still working on the EMD. They will advise whether or not they dispatch an ATV. Our recommendations don't do that.
2: Okay. Just given that location, sometimes it's a little hard to get to, but I'll make an assessment here in a little bit.

0: 30 from 38, okay, I'm there.
1: Copy, can I get a satisfaction? One.
2: Okay, and it looks like ER nurse is out with him. Okay, I know I'm getting ahead of you, but let me know when they launch a carrier flight, and if I get out there first, I'll be at ground contact.
1: 35-1.
3: 20 root out. Attach 88.
1: I copy to attach 88, but there was background. Can you repeat the location?
3: 1020 Rude Avenue.
1: Copy.
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2: Okay, have you heard any of the BLM guys on today?
5: I haven't, man. CSP traffic, just because scan's kind of weird up here, so I'm not sure.
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2: Okay.

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1: Tows are on scene, and I'm going to have all eastbound traffic blocked.
0: Copy.
2: And units en route to the 27 and Quarter Road and Desert Call. We do have a deputy en route as well as BLM at this time.
3: Say that one more time.
2: RP is advising that current could be the best access, and fire department does have ATVs en route.
3: Perfect. Thank you.
2: Copy, 1247.

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1: Copy, go 4, 27 Road, Highway 50, 1248.
2: Love, roll, thank you, Mr. Cecil. Hey, I just got on Horizon, where you at? Alright, I'll meet you at the motocross track because I'm in a patrol truck and hop in with him.
3: Yeah, sounds good. We'll be able to make it, Mike.

0: roll back equally.
1: Go ahead.
0: You probably know this, but Carpenter Canyon Road is that road off of the, that you think it is. That's just the name on Google Maps.
1: Yeah, firm. It's like 27 and 3 quarters or something, but I know which one it is.
2: And would you be able to do a hand search on the Victor David Ocean 048 plate?
3: Affirm. Thirty-four sixty-two, 3457, copy on a verbal disturbance in the area of Watson Island West. Again, Watson Island West.
4: Checking out.
3: Copy, thank you. I'll show you both some routes in the area of Watson Island, possibly on the west side. This call came in from a non-emergent, so we don't have a specific location break. Continuing our call, and male screaming in the background. Screaming at a female, break, continuing on a Dixon, Brianna, I kicked the dog, no intact, no weapons, advising that their dog is injured, the female's leaving on foot, advising the female's possibly going to an address of 445 4th Avenue, apartment 7, break. Continuing, it sounds like Brianna is going to be the RP's ex, and she is walking with an elderly male. We're still working on further. 1251.
4: 3046. 3046. Yeah, will you have a sec? Will you please give us a note I entered?
3: Back on the board.

0: 51.
1: 2651. I copied the notes. Can you transfer that call over to me?
0: Affirm. We're no longer on the line with that RP.
1: Phone call.

0: 2971.
1: 2971.
0: Can you stack me and show me a route to that animal call at the Popeye's Peachtree Center?
1: We did have Care Flight 4 accept the standby. Their ETA is 18 minutes. They'll be on stack direct.
2: Captain 6, do you copy direct?
3: Direct. I'll take ATB-1. Good. Motor cross track. We'll meet you there, pick you up, take access from there. Copy, stage at the motocross track.
4: Units in rest, the verbal disturbance update. RP's advising that Brianna left with a male named Curtis, unknown last name. Brianna's been described as a white female, 26 years of age, heavy build, last thing wearing a gray hoodie and pajama pants. Curtis is a white male in his 50s with a medium build, last thing wearing shorts and no shirt. Right.
1: In their standby with an ETA of 18 minutes on stack direct.
3: I copy.
5: Becky Fogg.
3: Go ahead, boss.
5: I've got a pin plotted on TAC. If you need it, just turn your TAC on. I'll share it with you. And the same thing for Love if he's monitoring.
3: And I just got in with Don. We're going to take his truck out there. And I got HVs behind me.
5: Yeah, that's probably going to be along that voice trail that runs from Skinny Ridge down to the track. I don't know if you've ever ridden it. It has that step down in the middle of it. And it's this looks like it's probably about a half mile below that step down.
3: I got this. And I just got tack up 6 yes. Location.
6: Just made gravel access on 27 and a quarter.
3: Copy, I'm always behind you. Just let me know if you need any equipment in there or if I can make it back there.
1: 2609
4: Grand Avenue. RP advised that their neighbors were yelling at the RP and calling the RP names. Advised this started over the RP having a camera installed. Right. Continuing, the neighbors are going to be two subjects, a male and a female. Sounds like they're outside now. Possibly on drugs, no weapons seen. One of the subjects, the male, is going to be a John Turner. The female is going to be possibly a first of Jane, unknown last name. Right. Continuing, the RP is going back inside of her house now and locking the door. Sounds like the neighbors are from 2601 and 2603, and there's ongoing issues with this.
3: I'm monitoring Stack Direct. Let me know if you need
7: me. Marty from Carta, I'm at 30MD.
5: I got you.
4: 3491.
8: Bound lane, locked off for the tow truck.
4: Do you have the return of that hand, sir? Chief, your clear copy.
8: Go ahead.
4: It's going to be returning clear, expired as of November 2024. It's going to be on a 2015 red Ford F2. It's going to be registered to a Dale Daniels at 99821 Road.
8: I copy. Thank you.
5: Do you like a plate, please? California plate. 8, Adam, Queen, Paul, 021.
4: Harry.
5: Thirty-four fifty-seven.

0: 3457.
1: In contact with Brianna, and I believe who is Curtis. I'm on the bike path, and we are underneath the Fifth Street Bridge.
2: Toby, I'm pulling up, let me know.

0: There's an RP calling in. That is mystical.
1: Sorry, could you repeat, ma'am?
0: Abram, there's a Louis Adamo that's calling in. Mystical.
1: There you go.
2: Kirby, 46 mil.
1: Kirby.
3: Copy.
2: If you got another unit, can you send them over here, please? Hold them two is fine.
0: 3427, are you able to clear and head it back?
2: Can you go at two, please?

0: $39.49. I still have you attached to that animal complaint at the Walmart Rimrock. Are you still working on that?
1: Hey, firm, we're in the area. $34.50 switching data.

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0: is advising Care Flight is now in air with an ETA of 2 minutes, and we did advise them that you'll be the ground contact.
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0: 3433-06, have you come back on an assault that just occurred at the Holiday Inn Express, 625 Rayland Street? 987-17 Road, 1303.
1: 3306.
0: Oh, yeah. It's the Holiday Inn Express on Rayland, room 210. Repeats the assistant general manager advised that the housekeeper witnessed a male guest hit a female guest in the room. It occurred 10 ago. It's unknown if the guests are still in the room. Unknown on injuries. Looks like an employee was on the way to check on the female. Investigation housekeeper heard a male yelling and then hit female. Being not entirely sure how the keeper actually saw it. Unknown intox, no weapons mentioned.
1: 12:15, I copy.
0: Good.

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0: Can you stack me and send me that bite on Front Street? And if it hasn't already, can you fax that to the sub?

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1: 39-34.
0: Previous FPD reference number 309.
1: I'm sorry, your radio traffic was cut up. Can you repeat the case number?
0: Sorry about that. The number will be 3209.
1: Thank you.
2: I'm 2457.

0: I copy, sir, 206.
1: HDB1, Sam 1. Access, I got to take a longer way out there. Do you need anything urgently out there from me?
2: We're good for right now. I'll let you know what we need when we make access.
1: With CareFlight?
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0: All lanes, eastbound and westbound, are back open.

0: 50.
1: Looks like the female guest is a Patricia D. Herrera. Looks like she is reporting that the male is no longer in the room and no injuries were seen. She refused an ambulance.
2: I do. Question.
3: ATV 1, Sam 1, having limited communication with Care Flight, but they're still trying to figure out your location.
4: And when I copy, they're circling right above, and we want them to maintain that. It looks like we've got a person up here. I can go direct with them when we get off the beam.
3: Copy.

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2: 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So, in test with a minor upon the 500,000.
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1: Miguel Gutierrez, he's the owner.

0: 3415. 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I'm going to talk with staff first.
1: Okay.
2: And a half front street, male and female, been arguing all morning. They are currently separated.
3: Twenty-six are doing exactly that way.
4: I copy,
1: thank you. Showing you both en route to 3244 and a half Front Street. The RP and a male at the address have been arguing all morning. Nothing physical. The RP is just concerned that it

0: going to escalate. 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The male is going to be a Joshua Kruckenberg. He's going to be still on the address. No intox, no weapons.
1: Okay.
2: G- 2962, I'll be arresting my cat.
1: $24.57 amount.

0: I'm answering a cell turning into a felony menacing at Kid Plasma, 400 North 1st Street. 3491, handle 3468 back.
1: Hello?
0: 3468. So he's answering in route Kid Plasma, North 1st Street. 1st RP is seeing a male and female pushing and hitting one another. RP advised that the male is now threatening the female with a knife. Male and female, they're going to be in a vehicle. It's a green Chevy Blazer. Original RP is now yelling at them. They've been advised to separate. Looks like the female is now at the front door of Kid Plasma. Still working on further.
1: 68, I'll be code 3 until we get further. 25.
0: Copy. Scan 3212 direct.
2: Copy. You can send it to me.
0: Copy. I copy.
1: Can you stack me to that filament? I'll be code 3 from the district bridge.
0: Affirm.
2: 3212, do we have any updates on suspect vehicle?
0: Suspect vehicle is a green Chevy Blazer. License plate is 4553681. Break. Not sure if it's out of another state, but that's not returning to the green Chevy Blazer out of Colorado. Break. Male is going to be a black male. Break. He's going to be wearing a white shirt and khaki pants. Again, female was last seen at the front door yelling at the male. Break. Like the male is now in the green Chevy Blazer by himself. He's going to be parked on the north side of Kid Plasma. Female is now separated inside of the building.

0: Yeah, it looks like the RPs are advising they haven't actually physically seen a knife.
1: In contact with the male.
0: Copy.
2: I'm out with two individuals at the Quebec Marshal's office for a vandalism counter report. Can you give me a case number? The address is going to be standby. 32 Mentor Avenue in Quebec.
0: Copy. Copy.
2: Avenue in Quebec. And if I could get the case number in time, please.
0: 772. Again, 772. A thrift store at 142 South Park Square. This will be for patient FL, code 2, timeout 1321.
3: 3462.
0: Go ahead.
3: Are the plate supposed to be fraudulent, maybe private traveler plate?
0: Copy.
1: 3212, it's not a
4: .962 ML 3212,
1: we're at a point where we're code 4. I'm going to switch the data real quick.
0: I copy. Code 4, north of Kett Plasma at 1322.

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1: 3486.
0: Referencing the film end break. Based off the vehicle and male description, I believe it's Nathaniel Arlington.
1: Okay.
2: What was the description of the female?
1: Female in her late 40s, white female. It's like a shirt and shorts, unknown color for either. Location 2706, that's true. On the curb outside and is having left leg pain. Code 2.
2: What was the plate on the Subaru that was given in the comments?
3: Patient care is transferring care flight. You can show us. Head back to district.
1: Copy 1324.

0: 3212, can I just run this in on primary?
1: Ephraim, go ahead.
0: At the very least, if you just wouldn't mind logging it and data can do it when they're available, but it's 1 George Nora, David Tom 1, 3 William 3, Sam 2 2, 3 3, 8 5 3.
1: I copy.
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1: Process will be attending contact at room 210.
0: Our hangar 7 will be 6 here. Transport a crew to Community Hospital to pick up a patient. Code 2 is time out 1326.

0: 3472, 3457. Can you copy on a question on subject? It's Molly.
1: Thank
0: you. 3457. Okay, that's the area of the exporting goods. We've had a few callers. There's a female acting erratic, possibly on drugs, yelling at people. She was approaching people as well. It was like she's walking through the parking lot towards Dillard's. She was by herself, no weapons seen, right? At one point, she possibly got into her vehicle, a Chevy Trailblazer, and she's walking towards Dillard's now, but

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0: Hey, Raymond, it is on a 95 green Chevy Trailblazer. No registration status or name listed right under the title. It does have a name, Nathaniel Arlington.
1: Copy, thank you.
0: You're welcome.
1: Get his info.

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0: Can you attach me to that code 5 out from the PD?
2: I'm Patterson in first. Three to 12, I'm gonna switch back to data.
1: Okay, copy.

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2: May I get an assistant? Would you put a suspicious vehicle at the Days Inn? I'll be over on data.
0: Copy.
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0: number 32257. 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
1: You have a good afternoon as well, 1334.

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1: I'll call on Pioneer Road, and I'll be en route.
0: Thank you.
2: 2651, both teams are meeting, clear of CAD. I'll be on notes in the area. You can bring me back.
0: Copy. Copy.
3: Victor 22. 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
0: Copy, you have a good day as well, 1335.
4: Passed by, just let me know that the female is somewhere over here by Michaels and Ross.

0: falls on Nature.
1: Go in.
0: RP is what it's describing. It sounds like she's possibly high on some drugs, so if she's driving, we have RS for us off.
1: Copy. Holdren just said that he got information that she's somewhere by Michaels and Ross.
0: No copy. I'm on my way that way.

0: Yes, comments.
1: Go ahead.
0: She says just got out of the shower. She should open the door in a few minutes.
1: Copy.

0: 3934. I'm in the area as well.
1: Copy.
0: Go ahead.
2: Our location is pretty up in the area. You guys are good to describe.
0: Hi, Carl. Dispatch, I'll be clear.
1: Copy.

0: 3949.
1: Do we have an RP on the line? You want
0: Adrian.
1: Okay. All right, we'll see.
2: I've checked the main lot over here. The only thing I haven't made it to is that one on the northeast corner behind all the businesses.
1: I'm coming in. I'll check that area.

0: 2741.
1: It's 2741.
0: We have your RP on the line. Can we transfer? Yes, possible burglary in progress at 2216 North Avenue, 2216 North Avenue at 80th Duct for two homeless subjects seen going through a broken window at the address. 3419, 3455, are you both able to clear and start that way?
2: 72, you can clear myself to your way.
0: 3455. 3472, are you able to start that way? Gabby, both hands. 2260 North Avenue, A-Duct. RP works for VA admin. Advised they've seen two homeless subjects go through a possibly already broken window at the address. Break. RP did see this approximately 15 minutes ago. It's unknown if the subjects are still in the building or not. One female described to be in her late 40s, wearing either a red or orange long dress, and a male possibly in his 30s wearing a black shirt. No weapons seen.

0: There's just on the thumb end, I'm interested in bird.
1: Okay. Okay.
2: 3455.
1: 3455.
2: Myself and 3415 had a call similar to this yesterday, or maybe the day before, with a girl in a similar description. Can you

0: 3427.
1: 3427.
0: Was the RP, did they know if it's the abandoned building or were they unaware of that?
1: They advised that the building's been closed down for a while. RP never saw the subjects go leave the building.
0: Copy. I'm in the area.

0: CM3214. 27, is that a strike?
1: Good for.
0: So listening. Possibly intoxicated, no weapons seen. Looks like he is also pounding on the windows out front. And you can still hear him yelling. Okay.
2: 3472, 3214. Hey, can you get it to you real fast?
3: They got enough people going to this burger. You can send me the verbal at the estate sales, please.
0: Atlas, can you back him?
4: No problem.
0: Now walking westbound towards the VA hospital from Wilson Estate Sales. Rick is a 40-year-old white male, thin build, wearing a gray shirt, gray and black shirt with red pajama bottoms. Looks like they are wanting him trespassed as well.

0: we didn't, I was on too, I might have missed it, but were you getting ready to set up on the house?
1: Yeah, I was just watching it from across the street. I'm moving up to it now, Greg. Palmer Weems, is there a silver SUV outside when you guys were here the other day?
2: I don't think so. I don't remember seeing one.
1: Thank you, log plate.
0: Go ahead.
1: George Ocean Edward 430. It's on the east side of the building.
0: Copy.
3: 3457, I'm out.
0: Copy. 1350.
3: When did you see exactly where it went?
1: No, he Avenue for the parking lot. Past that red building.

0: Going around to the commons, this will be in the living room. 95-year-old male, conscious and breathing, who fell and hit his head. Code 2.
1: 32257.

0: Ambulance 11 in Raptor Community with the flight crew.
1: 3455.
2: Sorry, I didn't end up finding that previous trespass at the cab reference, the female in the orange dress, Heather Heineke.
3: Raptor Animal Services.

0: Soldiering, Baldwin.
1: What?
0: Here.
1: About 3rd and North.
0: Copy.

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0: 98.
1: Okay.
2: Baldwin. They said that he went. Oh, hang on. I might have him now. I have that mail on 28th Road and Kennedy.
1: Christian Rescue, respond to 560 Shoshone Street, 560 Shoshone. This will be for a patient with knee pain. Code 2, time out 1358.

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0: 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We did leave a message.
1: Illinois license plates that is speeding and has a juvenile crawling in the front seat. 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Judy is going to be a black minivan. Unknown plate number is going to be westbound. Bearing for information 1403.

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Engineer, respond to 2922 I-78B, business seek outside. 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Timeout 1404.

0: Engineering showing en route to seek outside at 2922 I-70B. Looking for a fire alarm indicating zone 99. We did try calling inside, but the business is closed.
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1: 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They're advising everything is okay and request to cancel. Showing you clear.
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2: 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Currently nothing showing. Engine 2 will be investigating.

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0: Calling back on this. Looks like the female is currently walking southbound on 23rd Street near GJ Mart.
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1: I'm speaking with Susan right now. 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
1: To be available for another non-injury crash.
0: Asa.
1: Copy. We only had a witness to the crash call in at Patterson and North 15th Street. It occurred westbound. It's a blue sedan and a black Jeep. It looks like they, RPMIs, they did move out of traffic. No injury.
0: Copy.
1: 42 break.
2: 3046.
1: 3486.
2: I apologize. We changed to a verbal and clear booking assist.
1: Hey, sir.

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0: I'm with 72, and we've got Heather in custody.
1: Copy. Heather in custody at 1414.
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0: for the East Entrance Department. 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

0: 3486 sending you an assault. Be held by phone first. At Los Robertos, 3258 and a half F. Frank Road for a possible overdose.
1: 37.
2: I'm headed to the jail with some paperwork.

0: 2537, 2741, showing you both en route to Los Robertos and Clifton. There's two subjects that are laying up against the building on the west side that are possibly overdosing. Considering one male is vomiting all over and the other one is barely moving, we're working on getting squad in right now.
1: I copy. Coming from Horizon still.
2: 2071, I'll take his spot. I'm closer.
3: 415 clearing.
4: I'll take the
3: back. Westlake Park.
2: Copy.
4: I copy direct.
0: Clinton Rescue, respond to second call at Los J's at 3258.5 F Frank Road. This will be for possible two patients overdosing. Coded out as code 3, and you have a law enforcement route as well. Timeout
4: 1419. 2457,
1: I'm out. 62. 3462. Perfect, stop. Am I stalling that? Verbal.
0: I just still have you on my cell, man.
1: I got just a clear stuff on that.
0: Copy.
4: 2962. I'll be around for paper.
0: 1490. Paper.
3: 3457.
0: 3457.
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6: Yes, please.
0: I copy. Throwing up all over themselves and barely moving. They're advising both subjects are awake but highly intoxicated at this time. No weapons. Coded out as code 3.
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0: 3468.
1: I added a note into the call. Could you have a VAC call our victim?
2: 2537, stand by. Those coordinates.
0: I have sent a call to your MDT. It's going to be 38.65212 by -108.98.98333. It's going to be approximately 2 miles away from the Gateway Resort. The CSP is requesting traffic control for a single vehicle crash.
2: Okay. And my MDC is down right now. Is that plotting on a main road?
3: 462.
0: 15. Okay, that's me out in front of the Hog and Hen. Okay, guys, there's 3 males outside the address drinking alcohol, smoking weed. Again, possibly intoxicated, no weapons seen. Break. RP advisors, one previously trespassed male, a Stephen Beagles. They have bags and sleeping bags with them. RP advisors, they're going to be on the benches just outside the perimeter of their patio. 1423. Hey, firm, it was a single vehicle crash. They were hauling a camper, and the camper is now on its side in the road. The vehicle did not roll, just a trailer they were pulling.
2: I copy. I'll call up real quick.
0: Have you... Roll back to you, Simon.
2: Yes, ma'am.
0: When you talk to them, will you just express that we're low on resources? We're still trying to get the search one done.
3: Dispatch, engine 2.
0: Engine 2.
3: This alarm was caused by steam from a shower. Alarm panel's been reset. You can show engine 2 clear.
0: 24. Hey, man, 21.
4: Ambulance 21, go ahead.
0: Just advising, we're getting a third call for your area for a fall, code 2. Do you want me to go ahead and mutually?
4: Negative, you can dispatch it out. We'll have an ambulance around.
0: Copy, thank you. Page Cliff, 10 third call.

Good afternoon, FQ. Respond to third call at 3213 Kennedy Avenue, 3213 Kennedy Avenue for a male that fell. Code 2, timeout 1425.

0: Ambulance 23, so you can show us clear the second call, hand off at the third call.
1: Copy Ambulance 23, showing in route 3213 Kennedy Avenue, 69-year-old male, conscious and breathing, who possibly fell upstairs. He's now having hip pain. Sounds like he's a little confused on how he fell. Code 2. 1426.
2: 2727. Keep clear me assist from my check and start me in assist law. Highway 330, mile marker 5. We've got traffic controlled at dispatching animal.

0: Sam 1 from dispatch.
1: Go for Sam.
0: Hey, Chief.
1: Copy.
0: 1427.
2: Renderly Robinson.
3: Good.
2: Can you search 2 real quick?
1: Yeah.
0: 37.
1: Yes, ma'am.
0: The sergeant has requested a phone call from you. His number is in the call notes.
1: Could you text message me, please? My computer is still down.

0: 3455, are you also headed to the dirt lot? Okay. Copy on a code 5 issue at 204 South Mulberry Street, 204 South Mulberry Street. Mulberry Street, there's a female in the parking lot that is dancing around and behaving erratically. It's going to be near a silver Chevy sedan, plate number Edward Frank King Zebra 80. Continuing, the female is either possibly intoxicated or code 5, no weapons seen. Described as a white female, 30 years of age, thin build, last seen wearing a black hoodie, jean shorts, and black hat. 3462.
1: Disregard, I'm clear contact, I'll be on that.
0: Hey, copy. 3415, Jerry.
2: I got to leave me on it for just a minute.

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1: Do you need that back?

0: 25-37. 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We're going to cancel this while they'll call back if they need anything.
1: Ambulance 21. Go to St. Mary's.

0: 4340, can you stack me and create me a pet contact at McEwen in South Beach?
1: Okay, from 1434.
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0: Twenty-six thirty-one.
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0: me a route to the cab, and I'll take it back when available.

0: All right, copy. Stand by.
1: 27-1, I'm clear. 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
0: I copy. Did you want me to clear you and assist?
1: Beaver.
2: I'll be out on that code 5.
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0: Twenty-five thirty-seven, 2741, clear copy on an unknown law problem at 266-28½ Road, 266-28½ Road.
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0: Showing you both en route to 266-28½ Road. This was an open line. The call taker could hear male and female voices in the background. The female then said, I'm calling the cops before the line disconnected. We were not able to get them to answer on a callback. Possible unit B boy.
2: That copy.
0: 1437.

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1: Computer issues again. Can you give me the CAD address?
0: 2903 Highway 50, 2903 Highway 50.

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2: Look at the Heather was released from this moment.
1: Undoubtedly. 4204 South Mulberry Street at 1439.

0: 3332. What flight number do we have?
1: Edward Frank King Zebra 80.
0: I copy. It's actually going to be Edward Sam King Zebra 80.

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1: Clear valid on a silver 1997 Chevy Lumina to a Suzy Mastiff, 2915 Orchard Avenue, apartment H, Henry 11.
0: I got it, thank you.
1: You're welcome.

0: Dispatch, Gateway Fire. Can you generate a call? It's going to be 4 and 4 Tenth Road, a couple miles up. We had a walk-in advise us there's a MVA up there with unknown injuries, and you can show ambulance 121 en route.
1: I love you.
0: Go ahead.
2: I apologize. We did receive calls about that. It was a non-injury single vehicle accident. The trailer the male is towing is on its side, and State Patrol is aware and should be en route.
0: Copy. Do you want us to cancel? There was a citizen that came in who was concerned.
2: Stand by one. Coastway 3.
3: St. Mary's, go 2.
2: Copy, 1443. That's Affirm, you can cancel since it's not injury.
0: And on 120 copies, you can show us clear, thank you.
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0: 753, Robert Zebra.
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1: 3462.
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1: Go ahead.
0: We're going to have two females detained, and we'll be on a PC search of the vehicle.
1: PC search, 1449.

0: San Antonio 256. Good. Just advising a priority suspicious 589 29 and a half road. Harpies with the coroner's office. It's a female at that location delivered a stillborn baby today and tried to call a funeral home directly. Break. Looks like we do have the mother calling in now at that location, saying that the baby was born yesterday, stillborn. I don't have any units available. I copy. Go ahead and attach me then. I copy.
1: 2457, you can put this call back on the board, please. Attach me that as well.
0: I copy. It looks like the female is an Allie Cope. Allie was 22 weeks along. The mother is Alice, and the mother has the baby at that location now.

0: 25-37, both against rail.
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1: 3934.
0: I'll be at the PD. Reference number is 32067.
1: Okay.
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1: Sorry, I'm not copying any returns from you. I think I'm in a low coverage area. 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

0: 555 right for a second. 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And I'll be in contact.
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0: 537, we're code 4 up here. 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We'll be putting some notes in, right? 2256, 2537. 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
1: Hey, Frank.
0: Happy, thank you. I'll work on getting you a back. 168 Sunset Circle. Type B, RP's 16-year-old daughter is lashing out. She was also physical with her 21-year-old and 13-year-old sister at one point break. Continuing, daughter is Alexis Lopez. No intox, so the daughter is trying to run away at this time.

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0: Both units will be en route to 2830 North Avenue on this.
1: Copy.
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0: Ma'am, which secretary's desk in the hospital am I supposed to grab this from?
1: That's a good question. I might be the ER. I'll see if I can find out.

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2: I see my follow up, I'll get to it, but I'll head to 30 right for you.
1: I copy, thank you. 2741, can you head to back on a code 5 issue at 431 30 Road, 431 30 Road?
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1: Can you both en route to 431 30 Road? The RP son has schizophrenia and was pushing the RP and saying that he's going to beat the RP up. Continuing, the son is John Thomas and is currently outside in a trailer. And saying, the RP keeps saying that he's manic. He does have kitchen knives in the trailer, no other weapons. They have refused the squad for the pushing, and that RP's husband has fallen.
2: I copy. When you get a minute, will you run John? We've had numerous contacts with him.

Truck 6, Ambulance 6 en route to the Fountains, 3203 North 15th, number 217. 85-year-old female, conscious breathing. She fell and hit her head on the sink. She's bleeding. Pikachu.

0: 2537.
1: Yes, ma'am.
0: Was a date of birth of 8/28/73, is clear suspended ID, canceled CDL, and restrained party, including weapons.
1: I copy. Any I don't think he's restrained from mom or dad or the address, is he?
0: Negative.
1: Okay, thank you.

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1: 41-37, I'm 30 in D. David.
2: Thirty 46 looking throughout.
3: Copy.

0: 2537, I'm out.
1: Hey, copy.
2: 3828. Well, there's some other units going. We're getting a report. There's three or four vehicle possible crash. 22 Road and Highway 650 in the westbound lanes. Possibly non-injury. We're working on further.
3: And as he came out of his camp, he ignored me. He might have just went back inside the house from the back door.

0: Terminé, terminé.
1: Bien, terminé.
0: Imagine, looks like it's possibly three vehicles, a white Ford F-150, a black Audi SUV, and a red SUV. Looks like they may be blocking one lane on 650, right? Closer to Valley Court, and we've not actually had involved Kelvin, just multiple other parties.
1: Copy.
0: Missy, Nancy.
2: Gordon, you got eyes on charges.
3: Negative, I don't know where he went back here. I thought maybe inside the house, but he could jump one of these fences or hiding in one of these sheds.
2: Yeah, for sure. Why don't you come around front, please?

0: Roll back your phone. I'm 30I-70B. Do you want me to swing down and check the area for him, or do you need help there?
1: No, I think we're good. He's just manic and crazy right now. And at most, I have harassment.
0: Got me.
2: 34-75, we're in contact with someone.
3: Copy.
4: 34-15, can you create me a follow-up?
3: 34-15.
4: 2785, Helena Court.
3: Holdren from Red. I'm finishing up a phone call, so I'll be a couple minutes.
2: Yes, sir.
0: I haven't heard. What's your ETA on that warrant?
2: We're on the phone with the judge.
0: Copy.
5: Sam, 2256. I know you're still working through that call. I did just get assault that just occurred. 625 33 Road. It's like the RP son-in-law smacked and kicked the daughter. They did receive the refused ambulance, but the male left on foot on unknown direction, no units. Okay. 1522.
6: Dispatch, ambulance 42, en route to community, code 2.

Call you entering possible DR driver, authority Mexican Sheriff's Office break. Continue attempt to locate this vehicle as last seen headed eastbound on G. George Road from River Road. Locate the small black passenger car, unknown plate number. They're speeding, swerving in and out of traffic, and tailgating. Looks like the vehicle is now last seen headed eastbound. Correction is continuing eastbound and the RP turned off. Information only 1523.

0: 2706 on clear of the system.
1: Towards that kind of assault, 625 up at 8th Road.
0: Afer.
1: 625 33 Road, or can getting you back. The RP son-in-law assaulted their daughter, but the son-in-law is a Ray Baker, has left on foot, unknown direction of travel. Daughter is a Laura Bates break. Okay. RP has the dogs at the visitor center. You didn't want him to call and say that nothing happened. No one talks, no weapons. I'll work on getting you back again. Go ahead.
2: Mom had a change of heart, so this is just code 5. I'll take primary, clear my back, and then stack me, and we'll both head towards that assault.
1: 35, Owen.
3: 2651,
1: switching down. Hang on. Is that going to be the same as detained?

Holly Ann Farron, Welfare Check at the Circle K on 32 Road, 3202 E Edward Road. Think there was a male passed out on the sidewalk halfway in the parking lot. He had his scooter and his phone next to him. Darby didn't stop and was a passerby break. The white male in his 50 to 60s, medium build, last thing wearing a tan shirt, gray shorts. Possible intoxicant weapon scene, information only 1528.

193, 2559. 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Have that warrant signed. We'll be in right here shortly.

0: Cook, do you see me?
1: I'm trying to stop two vehicles at the east entrance of the monument. One will be a teal Mustang, Colorado Frank Ocean George, George 08, and the other will be a silver Corvette. I'll get you a plate in a second.
2: Okay.
0: 2706. Do we have a description of the email party?

0: 2706 Minarian.
1: I copy. And from previous, the subject is possibly a Rain Baker, date of birth of 12/27/92. He's possibly code 6. I'm running him now.
0: I copy. Thank you.
2: On this, Gordon, we're at 32, and I'm going to be, and I have photos of the group chat.

0: Gordon or Robin here. I think I'm going to run up and come in from the west side and see if he walks back in towards those. Yeah, call me up.
1: Hey, Frank, case number is 20248. Again, 20248. And can I get a status check?
2: Copy, let's go for it.
1: Code 4, 589-29.5 Road, 515-34.
2: 3046, I'm clear contact. I'll be on the phone with the RP.
1: Copy.

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1: Ma'am, can you give me a substance? Probably not the PD for paper.
0: Copy.
2: 3510.
0: Copy.
3: I'll be on data.
0: Code 4 at the east entrance, side facing 56. 2706.
2: I'm in contact therapy.
0: And looks like Rain is code 6. He has an additional non-extradited about a South Dakota eligible adult instruction permit, restrained, including weapons, break. And it looks like he's also restrained from Timothy and Laura. No mention of no contact and probation.
2: Okay, thank
0: you. Welcome.
2: 2537, what's that warrant for?
3: 3498. You start as three toes, all three break.
2: Enter in the area.
0: Okay. Okay.
1: Hey, Troy, I may be wrong, but she might be the victim of that.
2: I copy.
0: Go ahead.
2: You clear the office.
1: Be route to the Brownie Circle address to execute the search warrant.
0: Next.
2: 2672, I'll also be en route. Hey, Furnace, do you want me to go to you or do you want me to keep looking?
4: Just keep looking. Aren't the victims refusing to talk to me? I'm speaking with RP right now.

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1: $21.93, what's the details on that?
0: This will be for a female that hit the RP with a tire wrench. Looks like she's currently out the front door break. Erica Hoyt, and Erica is the RP's ex.
2: $27, when you get stack me, I'll be in route from Orchard Mesa.
3: $27.41, I'll head that way with him.
0: Hi, Papa, but the answering in route. Looks like Erica arrived at the address in a vehicle and she was trying to change the tire. Looks like the RP receives an ambulance break. Continuing, RP's inside, separated. I don't know if she still has the tire wrench. So it was a 4-iron tire wrench. And Erica's vehicle is a 1989 white Chevy. Copy.
1: Holiday Fog, are you familiar with that address in this Hoyt?
2: I think so. I'm not positive, though.
1: It ran from Task Force about a month ago in that black. I believe it was a Toyota Tundra.
2: Copy.
1: Make that a 4Runner.
0: $26.51. Pretty clear,
4: guy. You can stack me. No attachments after that.
0: Break.
4: 4329,
0: did you have traffic?
4: Hey, firm, if you could show both those females in custody, and I just arrived at the PD with Tanya.
0: I copy. And just so you are aware, there's a time that's suspicious for the U.S. Bank in Fruta. It's like there's a cash drawer that is open on the inside that it can be accessed from the outside.
4: Copy.
5: 4340, you can clear me with an assist and send me the suspicious.
0: Copy. 2256. Go ahead, ma'am.
6: Will you change this to a death and clear me with a supplement, please?
0: Copy.
4: I'm clear again. Let me know for paper.
0: I copy.
3: Can you show me out to the PD with Heather?
1: $27.06. Here's a CAD. You can clear my back. Change this call type to a verbal, and I'll be on notes.
0: Check out the
4: 4329. Does the assault and have a back or no?
0: That's it from the F2.
4: I copy. If they need another, you can free up 4340.
1: 3415, both units out.
0: Copy.
4: Copy, we'll do what we can.
5: 4340, I copy direct. I'll look out for the vehicle.
7: 6-1. I went direct with 2701, and I'm going to take back at my CAD. Put me back on previous.
1: Report.

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1: Good.
0: STS towing for the white truck, Recovery Bros for the black SUV, and SRS towing for the red SUV, all three ETA 2025.
1: Thank you.
0: You're welcome.
2: 3415, can you log a plate for me?
0: Go ahead.
2: 8803. Probably have to do a hand search on it. It's showing expired in 19.

0: 2256. Go ahead. I'll head to the welfare. Because the same mail I previously aired, no weapons, legal use intoxicated. My copy.
1: 2457 traffic.
0: 2457.
1: Obviously, it's being related. Or B31 in Patterson with Colorado 123, Young Union Falls.

0: 1047-1, just some additional information. It looks like we had Erica call in as well. She said that she stayed separated by her vehicle. She did say that Mario, the original RP, did bite her. Mario is still inside, and Erica is by that white Chevy.
1: All right, copy. About 20 minutes out.

0: Is that vehicle heading towards Fruta?
1: That's negative.
0: Okay.
1: 4:15. 27-1. If one of the parties do decide to leave, just air that for me, if you don't mind.
2: 19 August, 1935 Camp Trailer to Laura Houston.
1: I'm sorry, ma'am, that was unreadable.
2: If one of the parties leave, just let me know, and we'll have her to search for the car.

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2: If you were to sign 4340 and me, that's suspicious. We'll take care of that.
0: I'm out.
1: Copy.
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4: 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Frank Ida X-ray, Robert 41. Seconds, Colorado. 56494, Nora Henry. The third should be out of Washington, Greg.
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0: 3462, saying you have a call to be handled by phone. 1553. 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Jabel Lewis Engineering for an entry exit from the east manual door. 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

0: 2256. I am clear GOA. I copy.
1: 2457.
0: I'm clear. Copy.
1: 4329. No signs of forced entry or anything. Door just was left open. You can clear both units with an assist.
0: I copy.
2: 4332, can I get my case number?
0: Hey, from case number is 4840. Again, 4840.
2: All right, copy. Thank you.

0: Mario with the date of birth of 5/26/79 is code 6. Eligible regular license, expired CDL break. Continuing, Erica is clear revoked H2ID. Would you like those details on the code 6?
1: Sure.
0: 277. 1550. Thirty-five oh two.

0: Holiday Simon.
1: Hi.
0: Do you need a third unit offer?
1: I'm not familiar with Mario. It's his present piece. Should be okay with you, I guess, for now. We can have Brenda help if needed.
0: Keep us posted.
1: Happy, thank you.
2: 672, can you note we're executing this search warrant now?
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0: 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Would there be any way for you to check on an alarm nearby? It's a 2790 H Road. I had aired a single activation for entry, exit, east manual door, break, key holder, and route. ETA approximately 5 minutes now in a gray Chevy pickup.
2: 4332.
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2: 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I'll be out PD on this.

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0: Peter US, have a good night.
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2: Gordon Holiday, looks like you're almost there. I am about 4 minutes out.
3: 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I'm back at 3-6.

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1: 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Would you put that back on the board?
2: PG for ejection, station 3.

Engine 3, respond to Town North Condominiums at 1140 Walnut Avenue, number 31, for an unknown detective that keeps going off from a bedroom. Timeout 1607.

0: and in 3 in Rochester Town, North Condominiums, 1140 Walnut Avenue, number 31. Harpy has a detector, but they don't know what type it is in her bedroom. There's no one feeling sick, and they don't see your smoke. 6201
1: traffic.
2: I-70 westbound, milepost 60 with Charles X-ray, Queen King 91 on a gray Volkswagen 1.

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1: Copy, 1614. How long is that for me? Affirm, can you move over to data?

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1: 29, 21.
0: Are we positive it's trailer 330? 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

0: see the trailer west of Unit 330. She also said there dogs barking in trailer 296.
1: Does she know how far west, or is she just guessing?

0: Looks like the note said that it sounds like they put the dog inside the trailer west of 330, unknown direction.
1: Yeah, I'm just going to sit out here and see if I hear anything.
0: Hi, copy break. 2741, go ahead.
2: Sorry about that. 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
0: Hi, copy. Go ahead. Six person fight in the parking lot, Dollar Tree in Clifton, 3210 I-70B, unit 230. I have one unit available and one unit going home.
3: I'm holding 2706 over, so you can go with me if you want.
0: 2537, can you stack and head that direction?
4: Yep, be there in a second. I'm running code.
0: Hi, copy. And all units are out to the fight at the Dollar Tree in Clifton. Looks like it is currently physical. It's by a Ford F-150 break. Continuing, looks like it's a bald male that just put a white hat on with tattoos, last wearing a black shirt. He's walking down the street towards the Burger King now. Two males are now leaving in a black Camaro. We're still working on further.
4: Third time in the area and looking.
0: I copy. Looks like the Camaro is turning right on 32 Road towards Walgreens now.
4: Yeah. In the parking lot, and I don't see anybody right now.
0: The drama.
4: Nope.
3: I'll have you head try to find that Camaro, and I'll head towards Burger King to see if we can track down the mail walking.
0: 2651, that Camaro was seen turning into the City Market parking lot.
5: I got it.
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6: I'm in contact with 3 right now in the parking lot.
0: Hi, Rocky.
3: Roll back, I'll be there in just a second.
0: Are you needing squad?
7: Crack down the road.
4: 2193, what was the description of the bald male?
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6: 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No ambulance for the 4 now that I'm in contact with, and I'm code 4.
0: Trade in Clifton, 1624.

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0: First, you want me to stay mobile in the area, or do you want me where you're at?
1: Man, I'm still figuring it out. Just roll over here.
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3: I'm trying to catch up to a black Camaro eastbound, sorry, westbound, E and a half, just coming up on 31.
2: I got these.
3: We know if it was a late model Camaro.
2: All I have is a black Camaro.
3: Copy. I think he's going to turn. Away. Cipher plate. Plate will be David Frank Ocean 81. Probably the right car.
0: Follow Furnace, I'm going to head towards you.
1: Furnace, Rebecca, sounds like the subjects in the Camaro were the ones that instigated this from the site. I'm getting potentially two males and a female in that vehicle.
0: Okay.
3: .193, I'll be out with the Camaro at the Walmart on the east side.
2: Hey, copy.
4: 26 to 28, show me out with it.

0: 193, this is the correct vehicle, it's just got one Milana female in it.
1: Hi, copy. LC, Simon, what's the plate that you have?
0: It'd be David Frank Ocean, Union 81, and they've been in the shipping ticket.
1: I have a picture of it for some people.
0: Copy.
1: Four fifteen.
0: Hopefully, if we clear the cabin, we'll be back in our 2P.

0: 9106. 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
1: Thank you, too, sir.

0: Fox seven.
1: Go ahead.
0: Well, the male with the tattoos is the one that was involved in the majority of the sounds like harassment, maybe attempted third degree assault.
1: The bald guy with the tattoos or the guy in the black and brown?
0: Bald guy with tattoos.
1: It kind of fits what they're saying over here. They are claiming they were just present.
0: Okay.
2: 3498.
0: 3498.
2: Roadway's back on. We're both en route to the east.
0: They got me.

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1: Good. 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
0: The guy you're looking for, did he leave on foot or was he in a Camaro?
1: We're not sure. So that's why I was going to go look for him, because he's obviously not in the car with you guys.
0: He said he just jumped out of the car when they were leaving that area, so we're trying to get a better idea.
1: Wondering if that was by City Market, since they went through that parking lot and then back up the, you know.

0: Simon Fogg. They didn't come out of City Market parking lot. They came off of out of Clifton Village North, which it was right there where they dropped him.
1: Thank you.

0: 27 of Susan.
1: 27.
0: I'm clear of the Waterway Walmart. I'm going to be mobile in the area looking for this missing subject.
1: I copy. Furnace, did they give you a name?
0: I didn't get a name. Lieutenant Paul, can you try to get a name?
1: Ammo 3, respond to Community Hospital, ER number 8, ALS transport, first alert, requesting code 3, at 1636.

0: Ambulance 3 en route to Community Hospital, ER 8. 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ER has a TPA. Code 3 requested.
1: Ambulance 3 copies.

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I checked from 31.5 up to Patterson and then back over to 32 Road. I'm going to duck back into the neighborhoods and see if I can see them or find them.

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1: 2537.
2: Ma'am, clear that contact and out the Dollar Tree.
1: Copy.
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1: It's going to be 32286. Again, 32286.

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0: 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The trailer plate's going to be David Queen Mary, and it's 48. I'll give you that plate on the pickup when I get where I can see it.
1: I copy.

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0: Truck plate's going to be Adam David Zero, Young 06. Or, correction, Adam David Ocean, Young 06.
2: Sorry, Diamond John.

0: 486, to be able to turn on.
1: Over.
0: Copy. Our P called over 2 hours ago, reference to a vehicle outside the address that was playing music from their vehicle. It's an ongoing issue.
1: Copy.
0: Just... 16:47.

0: Oh, yeah, Jane Welford check at Reed Park, 406 East Methuen Avenue. There's a male that's under the assumption that he's on drugs. Do you ever saw any drugs break? Anybody just walking around shaking his head? No weapons seen. RPD on contact. Information only 1649. Go ahead.
1: Ma'am, I'm clear of the Dollar Tree and I'll be in the area. Break. This is Simon Robeck. Where are you at?
2: I'm over up on Clifton Way in 31 3 quarters.
1: Okay.
0: 39 38.

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1: Copy.
0: Thank you, 1650. 3820, on the US. Have a good night.

0: 3462, 3427, can you clear a copy on a fight coming in the parking lot, 515, 28 and a half road?
1: Thank you, Joe. 27.
0: Looking at Cheyenne Route, 515, 28 and a half road. King, a couple of callers. Sounds like there's three males and one female in the parking lot fighting in 515, 28 and a half road. Break. Possibly intoxicated, no weapons seen. There's a female screaming, telling the males to stop. We're trying to get further.
1: Copy. Go to sleep on the
0: copy. Sam 3212 through. Copy.
1: 3212, copy.
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3: 35-1, I can go for 27.
0: 1, I can trace her.
4: 1654. We're all Becky Fogg.
5: Go ahead, sir.
4: Are you primary on this?
5: Yeah, I think I landed that way.
4: Okay, instead of bugging the Sarge, go to 2 real quick. I'll give you the last piece.
5: Copy that.
0: Hi, copy, break. No units, sir. We're on a fight, 20 off road. I think there's 3 males and 2 feet. We're trying to sell. All 3 males are from different units, break. Like they're going to be closer to the west side of the building near the stairwell. Break. Sounds like they may all be starting to separate away from each other. It'll be one male who has a beard and a blue shirt. Second male, it's going to be a larger Hispanic male, unknown clothing. Break. And we'll work on the third male description.
1: Not be retained.

0: If you just further, it sounds like one male we confirmed lives in apartment 7, and he went in unknown apartment numbers for the other two neighbors. Another RP advised that two of the neighbors live on the west side, and the third male involved on the east side.
1: I got
0: it. 50. Have a good night, sir.
2: Good afternoon. Can you show me in service, please? .2672, can you log search warrant complete?
0: Affirm, complete at 1658. .95-38489, could you copy on a trespass at 514 Main Street?
1: 89.
0: Let's be at the Uncanny Art Gallery, 514 Main Street. Herpes, the owner, got secondhand information from Hoggenhen. There was a male sleeping in their lobby. They would like him trespass. No weapons seen. Unknown intent.
1: Copy. Hey, Arnie, we're just turning off to 28 and that will happen.

0: 2015.
1: Okay.
0: We're all done here. Frick. I'm going to be around to the jail with paper.
1: Thirty-four ninety-two, 34 E4. Could you copy on a suspicious 575-29 route?
2: Apologies to complicate things. If you can create a separate code 6 for Mario's arrest, please.
1: Hi, copy. Just mail posted in the shed at the address. Older male with a dog thinks he is squatting there. Have you seen him there the other day? Approximately 60, 65-year-old white male, white hair, last seen wearing a pink or maroon shirt, and he has an older dog with him, possibly intoxicated. 1703.

0: supervisor report for.
1: I copy code 4515, 28.5 road at 1704.

0: 2651. It should be clear, says back on previous.
1: And if you can show me clear. And 2716.
2: Hi, copy.
1: And 37, I'm in route for paper.

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1: Can you fly towards the Fruta Community Center for a quick 5 subject?
2: Attached.
1: Looking at showing your route, Fruta Community Center, 324 North Colson Street. Looks like there's a possibly intoxicated or code 5 subject that has been trying to jump into the pool with his clothes on. Seems to be bothering one of the RP's cashier's break. You know, weapons seen, the white male, late 50s, wearing a long sleeve shirt and blue jeans.
0: Copy.
1: 3936.
3: 3486. Claire says, back and rest my previous.

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0: 3MM6, respond to 406 Buckcliff Drive, 406 Buckcliff Drive for a report of a fall, could you, at 17-8.

0: Dispatcher, Mount 16. We'll take that call for a second.
1: Yeah, was listening, copy. Emmett's engine 3, Emmett 16, en route to 406 Bookcliff Drive. This will be for a 70-year-old female. Texas Bathing says she fell out of bed, is feeling dizzy, and is there alone. Code 2, call came in originally, looks like a VoIP phone from St. Mary's. Not sure if she was transferred from them. There's also code 5 history with her. Code 2.
0: You can hold 16.
1: Copy, holding 16, Emmett's engine 3, I'll shake there.

0: Tam at 16 is additional. The female says she's been on the floor all day and that she believes the door is unlocked but does not have any access codes or hidden keys.
1: 16 copies. I'm familiar with the patient.
0: Happy 16.

0: 2741.
1: Did we advise that I have a female at Gusty?
2: 3484, both out.
1: In Gusty for about 5 minutes.
0: Sorry, for anyone. I'll be back to the cab.
3: Please.
0: Hey, from turning up.

0: 3499 out.
1: You've also advised the PD, no assistance needed.
2: That's

0: 27-1. 27-1. Memorial on board, not to the jail, starting mileage is 340.
1: I mean,
0: they get back that warrant to the jail.

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1: Thanks, everyone.
0: En route to the jail, starting 777.
1: I copy.
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1: 15.
0: There's an update in your call notes. Sir Richard Valdez is requesting a phone call.
1: Back over, please.
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0: Copy, 7021.
2: 2706. Guys, have a good night.
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1: 2537.
0: Ma'am, you're abandoned out on the 18 road. 2581 dealt with that yesterday. If you want to hold it for a route tomorrow, they can go back out there and deal with it.

0: 334. Could you air my instrument number, please?
1: AFRAM case number is 1505. Again, 1505.
0: Okay, thank you.
1: You're welcome.
2: 3484. Can we have another unit head our way? We're going to be in the backyard.
0: Copy break.
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1: 3501.
0: 3462. Showing you Bolton Route to 2748 B and a Half Road. There is a male sleeping on a bench. He's stored in a sleeping bag. The RP doesn't feel comfortable talking to him and is willing to have him trespassed if needed. He is awake. And there's a women's group that's coming to the cab shortly. They're going to be using the back door to avoid them. Unknown weapons, unknown intox.
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0: 2642.
1: Good evening, I'm in service. And can you start my follow up?
0: And good evening.
1: Case number is going to be 26-20182. And I'm going to be the trip tree.
0: Thanks.
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3: Copy.
1: 7, there was a female walking on the shoulder of I-70. She's walking eastbound on the westbound lane side break. Continuing, she was light complexion with dark hair, lastly wearing dark colored clothing. Unknown intox, no weapons seen. She was carrying items in her hand. 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
0: Highway 330, mile 58. I got a white male tucking a motorcycle with no plate on it in the bushes off the side of the road.

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1: Showing up the code 6 at 2748 B and a half road. It's for a Noah Godward. Describes a white male, date of birth 2-4-23, 5'11, 190 pounds, brown over brown. It's a CJIS misdemeanor warrant out of the Grand Junction Police Department. Bond of $65 cash only on trespassing.
2: I got it.
1: 76.
2: We're on the east side, closer to 27 and a half.
0: Engine 4, respond to 2854 Uniweep Avenue, 2854 Uniweep Avenue for a large brush fire in a field smaller than a football field. 737. Okay.
3: Reference that weed that's on the board. I just drove by the area. I didn't see anything, but you can attach me. I'll flip back and check it out.
0: I copy. Looks like it should be right in front of the address. And it was smaller than a football field at the time.
1: Copy. 737.

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2: 2193.
3: We're code 4, and Noah's aware of his code 6, and advise, can I get a cab scram freight?
1: We have a deputy in the area that just drove by and hasn't seen it yet.
3: And if you have a cab with the capability to take a bike, that'd be great.

0: 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I'm in contact with one. I'm code 4, I'm going to be on data.
1: 25 people 4, Highway 65, mile marker 58 at 1740.
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1: 3752. Should we put me on Bay Patrol and on Horizon Drive?

0: 3491. Can I get a case number?
1: Case number is 32287. Again, that's 32287.
0: Copy. Thank you.

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1: I got you.
2: 3462. That taxi's been set up. We don't have any ETA, though.

0: 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You can send me that first.
1: I copy 4339. Can you back?
0: Eighth room.
1: Pilot Buckman, showing your route. Family Health West will be our entrance. This will be possibly Joshua Jackson. He lives at 549 Lonnie Way. He's usually highly intoxicated.
0: Foghorn.
1: Copy, 745.
2: Very cooperative. We're just working on trying to find a VIN on this motorcycle. You can probably stand up.
3: Yeah, okay. I'm partway through you. I'll keep rolling until you get all finished up.
0: Got it.
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1: Get the taxi, Noah's going to be waiting at like a nearby park on the bench. Right off of 27 and a half.

0: 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I was able to run with the date of birth of 4/26/78. He's clear, revocably restrained times 3, including weapons, alcohol, controlled substances, and parole.
1: Thank you, 33.

0: 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I want to confirm he's restrained from alcohol.
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0: I copy. Thank you.

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1: 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Again, 20251. That should also be on the warrant.
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0: 5334.
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0: Hey, copy.
4: 642. I'm here and I'll be on some paper.

0: 2685.
1: I'm sorry, ma'am. Reference that weed that I was on. Did I advise you to cancel fire?
0: Negative, they responded.
1: Thank you.

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2: 34 Wolf Richard. I'll be at 2862 North Avenue with a male laying in the rocks.
1: Copy, 752.

0: 484. Can you start me a squad for a highly intoxicated male? Code 25.
1: Twenty-one ninety-three, suspicious.
2: 2193.
1: 60, on Highway 65. They were on the 10 when I came by. They're attended now. One of them was Frank Henry Tom Edward 19.

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1: 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Peter, contact West, I want him to arrest the chasm.
0: Gallants 2, respond on Mine Springs, 2862 North Avenue building. PD on scene with a highly intoxicated male, request code 2, 1800.
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0: 2193. Let's just change that to a welfare check and clear it with an assist.
1: Copy. So, the health building E, PD's also having a text mail requesting note to his family in the rocks.
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1: 1802.

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1: Brush 4.
0: Fire has been extinguished. Brush 4 is clear.
2: Hawaiian 3 2 F1 Tessie.
1: Morning, Tessie. 2 2.